0: That song just sounds as fresh as it did in 1965, doesn't it? Right, let's move on with some more tunes.
1: It's Mr. G on your radio.

we're going to go with the track and what Justin Timberlake has made, or song even, and we're going to go with the same song, but by a different artist. This one's by Linda Stevens. It's called Cry Me a River.

0: It's Mr. G on your radio.
1: Go on with this one. One from Emily Sanders. It's called My Kind of Love. It's the radio mix. So take it then. It's a dirty version. We're not playing that because we can't. We're going to play this version because it's good. And it's Mr. G's memorable moment.

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1: You made her catch you?
0: I don't know how I let this happen.
1: With who?
0: The girl next door, you know?
1: Man.
0: I don't know what to do.
1: Said it wasn't you.
0: All right.

0: for the big hit from the 84, Denise Williams, and let's hear it for the boys. Yeah!
1: Now it's time to bust some moves. Mr. G's Memorable Moments Show. Stop that relaxing and get up and dance.

0: playing these great tracks.
1: It's Mr. G. Keep it locked with Mr. G.
2: Rod Stewart. This one, it's two parts. It's The Killing of Georgie, parts one and two. It was on 6 minutes and 17 seconds.

0: it till the morning. That's what Shut Up and Dance say. Why not? Yeah, just save it till the morning. Tell you what, have a listen to this and have a dance to it. She'll tell you to do that as well. Old Alice here.
1: Now it's time to bust some moves. Mr. G's Memorable Moments Show. Stop that relaxing and get up and dance.

0: this one from Paul Hardcastle. Paul Hardcastle, what do you sing? He's on 19, didn't he? And then we're going to play the other one. What he brought out was Just For Money. It's all about the bank robbery, isn't it? The great train robbery and stuff like that. And of course, the 19 was all about the Vietnam War. But we're going to play this one. Paul Hardcastle. And Just For...
1: It's Mr. G on your radio.
2: Glasgow Station. The Royal Mail train's loaded with over £2.5 million. That's more money than most people can dream of. But then, some people have big dreams.

0: The train robbers were sentenced to a total of 307 years.
1: Paul Hardcastle is doing a lot of jazz sort of music now, and he's doing completely different. Also, he's become a chairman of a record company as well, so the lad's doing well for himself.
2: Margaret West Tresor.

He's had this one from Slade. It was out in '90s, '91, I think it was, somewhere around about there. And they'd had a bit of a break from them. And apart from the coming home with the hits with the Christmas one, Merry Christmas, everybody. But had an 18 years, something like that, breather from it. And they came back with this one, Radio Wall of Sound, brilliant sound single. And in the little bit of where Noddy and Dave Hill and Jim Lee don't actually sing is the DJ Mike Reed doing all the Radio Wall of Sound and all that sort of stuff. Did you know that? Yeah, do now.

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1: Radio Wall of Sound is a song by the British rock band Slade, which was released in 1991 as the first single from their compilation album Wall of Hits. Written and produced by bassist Jim Lee, the single reached number 21 in the UK singles chart. It remained in the top 100 for 5 weeks and became Slade's last hit single, discounting later chartings of Merry Christmas Everybody.

Now we're going to move on with one from Andy Williams, and this one came out in 1957. Yeah, going further back in time, some brilliant tracks. And it's called, well, it's actually Andy Williams and Peggy Powers and singing this one, and it's called I Like Your Kind of Love. That's very nice of him, isn't it? How would he know, though? In fact, it doesn't really matter. It's there.

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That was Hamilton, Mr. Hamilton, his name was, funnily enough, Roy Hamilton. And that was called Don't Let Go. Someone named that one wrong, didn't they? Dear me. I'll correct it, don't worry. It wasn't an Andy Williams at all. But we will come across an Andy Williams song, I'm sure we will. But I've kind of enjoyed that one. Just trying to impersonate Elvis. Everybody did that in them days, didn't they?

0: from David Bowie, one from 1971, and it's called Changes. It's Mr. G on the Memorable Moments.
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0: Hey, thanks for loving this one. It's called the automatic rooster. Hey, can you imagine in the morning something making a lot of noise automatically? Yeah, something a bit like this. Hey, like that. All you need is that. I missed it. Didn't miss it that time, so it won't happen again. So anyway, let's crack on with this. It's the automatic rooster, and it's called Devil Answer. I want to say Devil and the Answer. I don't know why I want to say that, but anyway, that's what we've got to put up with.
1: Memorable moments.
0: Sorry, Paul. Talked all over his little jingle. Never mind, we'll do it again.
1: You're listening to Mr. G's Memorable Moments. It's Mr. G on your radio.
0: I can feel a bit happy now, won't it?

0: this one from Chaka Khan. It's called I Feel For You. It actually came off the same album called I Feel For You, and it was released in 1984. Great tracks came out in 1984. And this is one of them from Chaka Khan. It's called I Feel For You. You can have a little boogie with this one.
1: Now it's time to bust some moves. Mr. G's Memorable Moments Show. Stop that relaxing and get up and dance.
2: Chaka, chaka, chaka, chaka, gone. Chaka, gone. Chaka, gone. Chaka, gone.

Good morning, good afternoon, or good evening, ladies and gentlemen. You are listening to Mr. G's Memorable Moments Show. Enjoy.

0: different. This one's from Black Sabbath. It's called The Wizard.
1: By gum! These songs make me remember to when I were a lad.

0: this one from Zed, and he's called "I Want You to Know." We'll find out then more.
1: You're listening to Mr. G's Memorable Moments.

for you. Tonight I'm just here for you. And every time I see you, you know that I came for you. I've got so many things to say.

Je m'appelle Amanda. It is my name. You know about my life and all its ways. I made many mistakes, but no regrets. There is a price to pay to forget. I told so many lies and I denied. Sometimes I was the best, sometimes I cried. There's nothing more to say.

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0: and on smart speakers
1: across the UK. And here's the latest.
2: An interim report on disability benefits in the UK is calling for bold reform to the system. Holly Hughes has the details.
3: Disability benefits are no longer fit for purpose, with the process of applying for the benefits being dehumanising and soul-destroying. That's according to the interim TIMSS report, which is due to be fully published in the autumn. Personal Independence Payment, or PIP, is intended to help with everyday tasks and extra living costs. When it's published, the government has insisted the review will ensure PIP is fit and fair for the future.
2: Donald Trump's warning the situation in Iran could get much worse after more US strikes on Iran last night. US forces hit around 90 targets overnight, while Iran responded with strikes targeting Bahrain, Kuwait and Qatar. The US president said yesterday that the ceasefire is over following Iranian attacks on ships in the Strait of Hormuz. Nigel Farage is facing further scrutiny as he continues with the plan for a Clacton by-election. It's despite the fact that all other major parties are boycotting, with only Count Binface putting his name forward. Reform UK have earmarked August the 6th for the vote. Vet businesses will be accountable to an independent regulator for the first time as part of the biggest reform to the sector in 60 years. The government are aiming to give pet owners a clear, straightforward route when complaints arise. They also want to make pricing more transparent and introduce a comparison website. For the first time in history, the number of drug driving offences has overtaken drink driving.
4: There are many different reasons why people shouldn't do it. It is frankly really dangerous. It seems like we're mired in a bit of an epidemic of it.
2: That's Nicholas Lees from I Am Road Smart. They're calling for more education and greater police controls to stop drug drivers. We could be getting an extra bank holiday if England win the World Cup. The Prime Minister's not confirmed it, but told reporters to ask him again if they get to the final. And British wildcard Arthur Ferry is through to the semi-finals at Wimbledon. He beat ninth seed Flavio Caboli in a straight set victory yesterday. The 23-year-old will now face French Open winner Alexander Zverev in Friday's semi. From Radio News Hub, I'm Frankie Hersine.
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6: Local weather.
2: Cloud clearing, but some patches lingering on western coasts and remaining cloudy in the northwest of Scotland.

Singer Alexandra Burke is to star in a new musical based on the life of Chaka Khan. The 37-year-old will play the so-called Queen of Funk in I'm Every Woman, the Chaka Khan musical, depicting the award-winning singer-songwriter's journey to stardom. Burke, who won The X Factor in 2008, says it's the hardest role she's ever undertaken. And Katie Tunstall is to headline the opening ceremony of the 2026 Commonwealth Games in Glasgow. The singer-songwriter, who's currently on a world tour, will return to Scotland to perform at the Hydro on July the 23rd.

0: And a very good morning.
1: Oh, tell me what can I do?
0: Another bright and sunny morning. Already temperatures reaching 17 Celsius where I am this morning. Kicking off with Woody T and walking up on one-way street. Never a good idea. Or driving along. And there you go with Judy Street and a little bit of what? Kicking off with a bit of Northern Soul, I guess. Would be the best way to describe that this morning. Right, shall we continue with the music? I'll tell you what we've got coming up in the show very, very soon. And what subject shall we talk about in this hour? I'm thinking about things that we did as kids in the 1960s and the 1970s.

The Temptations and Get Ready before that, of course. Bit of Marvin Gaye, Tommy Terrell, Ain't No Mountain High Enough. The weather is absolutely stunning outside, isn't it? Best time of the day, really, this, before it gets too hot. I want to talk about kids' toys from the 60s and the 70s, or things we got up to. What about, like, building go-karts and dents? Yeah, remember grabbing the scrap pram wheels, wood and from skips, old carpets for the roof? Apparently hours of fun. Hammering down those hills and praying to God that the brakes worked as well. Yeah, I remember those days. Oh, the joys of not knowing what was going to happen. Would he hit the wall at the end of the street? Go into the stream? Please let those brakes work.

Oh, that song puts a smile on my face, it really does. Mac and Kate Kissou and Sugar Candy Kisses. Before that, Margaretha Ville and, of course, Jimmy Buffett. And before that, a little bit of Fleetwood Mac, of course. Now, we were just talking about things we got up to in the 60s and the 70s as kids. Now, Steve Ashley messaged in, he said, what about the little penknives you used to walk around with? Yeah, absolutely. Or get them as Christmas presents, birthday presents. And you could buy them, you know, at the seaside or anywhere, touristy. They were tourist gifts, weren't they? Oh, my goodness. These days, if you get yourself in trouble, wouldn't you? What about knock and run? Do you remember that? Ring the doorbell or knock on the leg and then leg it and hide behind the bushes. Yeah, try that now. You probably end up on on Crime Watch or something. And glass bottles back in, taken back for the old deposit. You know, bag full of empties down the shop. Get your 5p back and straight into the sweet shop and get in some of those lovely sweets we used to have back in there as well. I mean, what sort of sweets did you spend your pocket money on? You know, you could have the 10p mix, you know, cola bottles, flying saucers, blackjacks, white mice and sherbet lemons. Some of those you can still get today, but they're certainly not 5 or 10 pence, are they? No, no, no. Penny sweets are not penny sweets anymore. Right, let's do some David Ruffin and Eddie Kendrick and I Could Believe It. Follow that with some Peter Frampton. Oh.

Peter Frampton and I'm In You. Before that, David Ruffin, Eddie Kendrick and I Could Believe It. Now, Steve messaged in. He said, what about Midget Gems? I remember them. And then he's put in brackets, a bit too PC for today. Probably wouldn't be able to call them that. I think they're still around, to be honest. I think they're called something completely different. If you can remember, you know, the little round, I'm sure they were the little round biscuits, you know, and then you put, there was like an icing sort of swirly thing on the top. I don't know what they're called today. Are they still called the same? I don't think they probably are. I'm not sure. What about you? What do you think? Tommy's messaged in when were things he used to get up to, possibly as a kid, allegedly, I will say. Pinching fruit from the orchards, jumping off the garage roofs. I'm not sure about that one. Blackjacks, of course, the sweets as well. I remember those. But also, do you remember, you know, playing out till the streetlights came on? You left after at the weekends, you left after breakfast, your mum would shout, be back before the lights come on. And you'd be out playing and building dens, playing British Bulldog, Kirby, of course, with a tennis ball, jumpers for goalposts, and playing a little bit of football. It was total freedom. And I think we just had I guess there was no such thing as like social media and all that sort of thing. And we definitely seemed to have a lot more innocent times back then. It seemed a lot safer. Probably wasn't, but it seemed like it at the time. Right, some Ozark Mountain, The Daredevils, and Jackie Blue.

Jackie Blue, Jackie. Ozek Mountain and the Daredevils. Now the Midget Gems, Ice Gems, or I think that's what they were called now. Ice Gems, thanks to Paula. And Tommy for mentioning those to me, thank you very much. Now who remembers back in the day when you had your finger hovering over the record button to record the top 40 on Radio 1? You obviously usually ruined the start, and you always had to rewind and chewed up cassette or use a pencil or a pen to twist it back. And also you'd pause, you know, so you cut out, you get like the first word of the DJ, whoever it was at the time. And then you start recording again. So you get like a little chart tape back in the day. No, don't need to do that this day, but it was a great memory of doing that and just trying to get it right at the end of the day. It really was. And I was just watching a documentary on YouTube last night. It's from a fair few years ago, but it was about the Radio 1 Roadshow. It's called On the Road with Radio 1. And it's taking back to one of their first ever vehicles. And Noel Edmonds, hosting the Radio 1 Roadshow, as well as Paul Burnett as well. And I met Paul Burnett many years ago as well, when I was still I think I was just at college at the time, but I do remember meeting him. I'll go into the story and maybe tell you about that tomorrow, because it's quite a funny story, and I'm hoping to get Paul on the show. Now, I don't know if you've seen our morning video this morning. If you haven't, go and check it out. It's a little bit of fun. But I have been told I might get some time. Well, I'm organising it myself, but we might be chatting to Binface. Not Binface. Count Binface on the show next week. So looking forward to that. Should be interesting. Right, let's do a bit of Mr. Big and Romeo.

0: Mr. Big and Romeo. Now, Steve also said, what about playing Cowboys and Indians? Yeah, I do. And apparently I can't mention the next thing. Ooh, matron, that's all I'll say. But I do remember, I do remember. Tommy said, with football, playing football, of course, yeah. Pretending to pull a rope across the street to see if you, how many cars would slow down. Ping Nugget, I think you can still get that, mostly in Blackpool and the seaside resorts, I think. Ping Nugget in the shape of a shrimp. Yep, I do remember those. And Jelly Tots as well. And, of course, we mentioned the 10p Lucky Bags. You never knew what you were going to get inside them. It was just one of those things, wasn't it? Yeah. It was a mystery. It was usually 1p sweets, wasn't it?
1: What's he like, Mavis?
0: I don't know.
1: He's a real tasty geezer.
0: Ah, the piglets.
1: He's grown his hair a bit.

That's the Piglets. And Johnny Reggae. Paul has said, haven't heard that for years. Well, hopefully that's why you tune into The Breakfast Show, because you get songs that you don't necessarily hear all the time on the radio. So there you go. Other things that I guess we used to get up to in the 60s and the 70s. Saturday morning flicks, off to the cinema with your 10 pence in your hand. You're piled into cinema and you got that sort of double or even sometimes a triple flicks. You know, you'd have your Abbott and Costello's, you'd have your Laurel and Hardy's, you'd have things like that. I mean, what was the film that you seriously remember from Saturday morning cinema? And also the adverts as well. They seemed a lot more friendly, of course, like the Kiora adverts. They were still going there. And, of course, you grab yourself a Kiora and a hot dog for about 35p. I know, great prices. Can you imagine doing that today? Not at all. Right, some Mama Cass.

Mama Cass is getting better. Steve says, what about Colt's Foot Rock? I don't remember that particular brand. And Licorice Sticks. I'm not sure if he was referring to the actual licorice, or the sticks you could get that tasted like licorice. We'll have to wait and find out. Cinema-wise, Tommy Roman was going to see the series Flash Gordon at the cinema as well. Yeah, there were so many good films back in the day, weren't there, that you go along Saturday afternoon. Saturday morning even. Saturday morning cinema, that was the thing, wasn't it? It was your grandpa, in my case, it was my grandparents kicking me out and sending me down to the cinema in Newcastle upon Tyne. Just one of those things. Paul has just messaged in. She said, she did say something and it disappeared. Well, there we go. Anyway, right, news is next. Taking us there, we'll do a couple of songs. We'll do a bit of the Formations and then we'll do a bit of Christy. And I'll see you after the news at 8 o'clock.

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1: 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And here's the latest.
2: Disability benefits are no longer fit for purpose. That's according to a review amid promises of bold reform to the system. Holly Hughes has more.
3: The interim TIMS report says claimants of personal independent payments often find the system to apply for the benefits dehumanising, soul-destroying and degrading. PIP is intended to help with everyday tasks and extra living costs if someone has a long-term physical or mental health condition or disability. Instead of immediate reform, the review led by Disability Minister Sir Stephen Timms was put in place to gather views on PIP and how it works, with the government promising no changes to the benefits until it's completed. The final report is due in autumn.
2: The US have launched another round of strikes against Iran as promised by Donald Trump. He'd previously threatened to carry out further attacks, branding the Iranian regime as scum and dishonourable after suggesting the ceasefire was over. Nigel Farage is ploughing on with his by-election plans despite the fact it will be boycotted by the major parties. Reform UK have earmarked August the 6th for the Clacton vote. It will launch the parliamentary process to trigger the contest today. At the moment, only Count Binface has put his name forward. The Reform leader says the other parties are running scared. Radical action is needed to tackle drug driving.
4: We need to look at the system as a whole. We need to have drug driving rehabilitation schemes like we do for drink driving. And I think we need to have more education, particularly among our younger drivers, about the consequences and the myths that are attached to taking drugs and driving.
2: That's Nicholas Lees from the charity I Am Road Smart. His warning comes as the number of drug driving offences has surpassed drink driving for the first time in history. We're hearing that there could be an extra bank holiday if England win the World Cup. When asked about it, the Prime Minister said he didn't want to jinx it, but told reporters to ask again if they get to the final. And Sir Gary Oldman's been nominated for an Emmy for his role as Jackson Lamb in Slow Horses. It's his fourth nomination in the category for that character. From Radio News Hub, I'm Frankie Hersine.
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2: Cloud clearing, but some patches lingering on western coasts and remaining cloudy in the northwest of Scotland with some patchy rain there too. Elsewhere, another hot and sunny day with highs of 35 degrees Celsius.
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10: US medical drama The Pitt and comedy Hacks lead the nominations for this year's Emmy Awards. The Pitt has received 25 nominations in total, closely followed by the final season of Hacks with 24. British stars in the running include Matthew Rhys, Kerry Mulligan, Gary Oldman and Rufus Sewell. But there was no room on the Best Drama shortlist for the final seasons of Stranger Things or Euphoria. Singer Alexandra Burke is to star in a new musical based on the life of Chaka Khan. The third

That's a new single. Snow Patrol featuring Kylie Minogue and these alarms wake me up in the morning. Before that, Chanel Yates. Yorkshire Lass with a great country voice with Once Upon a Time. Kicking off your second hour of your breakfast show this morning. In this hour, of course, we'll have a look at what day it is. We've got my record of the week, and of course, we'll be playing Hey Bob from Mario as well. We love that song as well. All that coming up in this hour. Well, of course, lots more music as well. Should we do a bit of Irene Cara? We played Fame yesterday. Let's do a little flash dance.

0: Philip Hockey, Giorgio Moroder. We'll always be together in Electric Dream. I really like that movie, you know. I am a computer and I love that cello player. You must have her. She is mine, not yours. We'll
1: always be together. Great movie.
0: Right, let's take a look at what day it is today. We do know it is Thursday. It is the 9th of July. It's day 190 of the year of 2026. We only have 175 days left of this year. Today is Fashion Day. Well, looking at what I'm wearing this morning, probably not. But there we go. That's just another thing. Call of the Horizon Day today. No idea what that's about, but apparently I'll just shout out the window, "Call the Horizon!" Okay. Ooh, what's happened there? Something just turned up. Durran Fruit Day today. I've tried one of those. Never again. Never again. It's like, I think it's that cheesy one that smells like cheese. Yeah. Oh, it's National Dimples Day. Do you have dimples? Or did you used to have dimples? Did your partner have dimples? Well, it's up to today. It's National Don't Put All Your Eggs in One Omelette. Why not? More omelettes than omelettes? Omelettes in an egg? Or eggs in an omelette? Yeah, that's where I was going. Completely threw me that one. Do like a good omelette. Then again, I like a poached egg, little salmon, bit of hollandaise on it. Oof. Thinking of breakfast already. It's also National Sugar Cookie Day today. For me, being diabetic, probably we'll have the why shouldn't we just have the cookie day, I think, without the sugar on it. Yeah. Anyway, we'll do more of those on the show for you tomorrow for the final time this week. But right now, some Duran Duran and probably one of the best videos of its time. Rio, of course.

0: That's Black Box, right on time. Coming up to 8:30 this Thursday morning, hour and a half of the breakfast show left for you this morning. Ooh. And you can get out and enjoy the weather. If you're not already, you could be. And listen with your iPods. Right, time for my record of the week. Comes from a fabulous young lady. And I will call her a young lady compared to me. The lovely Melissa Whitehouse. As we said, she was on the show on Friday, and of course we introduced the song to you earlier last week for the first time, first play anywhere in the UK. Thank you to Melissa for allowing us that privilege. But right now, record of the week, the fabulous song. It's called Reflections. It is officially out, of course, you know that. So why don't you go and download it, go and buy it. Let's make it a little bit of a hit, don't you think?
1: Breakfast with Piers, record of the week.

Summer Light Morning, my little single. Thank you for all the support for that, of course. Much appreciated. Before that, of course, my record of the week from Melissa Whitehouse. Great song. Simply called Reflections. And if you want to know the story of that, we'll put our interview up on the socials as well. From Friday, of course. Right, my next single. I absolutely love this next song. Very good friend of mine called Mario Drago wrote a song a number of years ago, and it was all to do with Bob Harris, called Hey Bob. Been playing this quite regularly because it's an absolutely fabulous song to the legendary and the rather lovely Bob Harris, who is going through the wars at the moment, but fighting strong. An amazing character, an amazing broadcaster, an amazing human being. And this song is just absolutely perfect. It's called Hey Bob, and it is our good friend Mario.

0: Bob, what's that you're playing on the radio? Play it hard, play it slow.
1: Such amazing comments coming in about that song over the last few days. This morning, Sandra's just said, this is so lovely.
0: What's that you're playing on the radio?
1: Just a similar recognition of everyone that's messaging in, just absolutely loving that song from Mario, and the tribute to the brilliant broadcaster and legendary Bob Harris. And we send our love and thoughts to Bob, and you make a speedy recovery. You'll get through everything you're getting through, because you are a legend, my friend. You are a true and utter legend. Thank you for Bob, for being there through our lives as well, of course, broadcasting for many years. Just absolutely an amazing broadcaster, I have to say. I really have to say that. Right, shall we have a look at some of the weird things? Well, not necessarily weird things, but things that occurred on this very day. Would you believe 1877, on this very day, the first Wimbledon Tennis Championship began at Wimbledon. And in 1982, Michael Fagin, nothing to do with Oliver, but Michael Fagin broke into Buckingham Palace. And he actually reached the Queen's bedroom and sat on her bed, chatting to her for a while. And she apparently was very calm and relaxed about it. Till eventually she persuaded him to let her get the security, which they did, and he escorted. But apparently he tried to break in another time as well, but didn't succeed. But there you go, some of the interesting things of our time. It is The Breakfast Show, it is a beautiful summer day, and I think we should play this. And we'll follow that with some summertime from DJ Jazzy Jeff and the Fresh Prince.

0: always has to be rolled out, doesn't it? DJ Jazzy Jeff. Of course, the Fresh Prince and a little Summertime. Before that, of course, Sybil. Something feel like a Fawlty Towers moment.
1: Sybil?
0: No. The Love I Lost. It is the Breakfast Show. Of course, we are in our second hour, getting closer to the news at 9 o'clock. And after nine, of course, we'll have a look at celebrity birthdays as well. And loads of other stuff. I'm going to tell you some stuff that will be coming up in the show in the next couple of weeks, actually. And next week specifically as well. But we might leave that to the next hour. Or we might even, you know, I might even tease you and leave it till tomorrow. But right now, the Reclaimers, Sunshine on Leith.

Reclaimers, of course, Sunshine on Leith. There was a movie a few years ago called that, Sunshine on Leith, which contained loads of songs from Reclaimers. It was a rather good movie as well. Right, your news is coming up next. And to take us there, a bit of Gabrielle. And a little bit of sunshine. I'll see you after the 9 o'clock news for the final hour. It'll be a Thursday morning breakfast.

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1: across the UK. And here's the latest.
2: An interim report on disability benefits in the UK is calling for a bold reform of the system. Holly Hughes has the details.
3: Disability benefits are no longer fit for purpose, with the process of applying for the benefits being dehumanising and soul-destroying. That's according to the interim TIMSS report, which is due to be fully published in the autumn. Personal Independence Payment, or PIP, is intended to help with everyday tasks and extra living costs. When it's published, the government has insisted the review will ensure PIP is fit and fair for the future.
2: Donald Trump's warning that the situation in Iran could get much worse after more US strikes last night. US forces hit around 90 targets overnight, while Iran responded with strikes targeting Bahrain, Kuwait and Qatar. The US president said yesterday that the ceasefire is over following Iranian attacks on ships in the Strait of Hormuz. Nigel Farage is facing further scrutiny as they continue with their plans for the Clacton by-election. It's despite the fact that all the other major parties are boycotting, with only Count Binface putting his name forward. A man accused of a mass stabbing on a train in Cambridgeshire is due in court today. 33-year-old Anthony Williams is charged with 10 counts of attempted murder after several people were stabbed on an LNER train from Doncaster to London in November last year. He'll appear at Cambridge Crown Court for a plea hearing. There is a drug-driving epidemic on Britain's roads. That's what a charity's warning today, saying the number of offences has overtaken drink driving for the first time. Nicholas Lees is I Am Road Smart's spokesperson.
4: Drug driving is a really serious offence, and it can result in you being banned from the roads, it can result in imprisonment, and also it will go on your licence for about 11 years. So consequently, you'll have huge insurance costs.
2: Vet businesses will be accountable to an independent regulator for the first time as part of the biggest reform to the sector in 60 years. The government also wants to make pricing more transparent and introduce a comparison website. And we could be getting an extra bank holiday if England win the World Cup. The Prime Minister's not confirmed it yet, but he's told reporters to ask him again if they get to the final. For On Radio News Hub, I'm Frankie Hersein.
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2: Cloud clearing, but some patches lingering on western coasts and remaining cloudy in the northwest of Scotland with some patchy rain there too. Elsewhere, another hot and sunny day with highs of 35 degrees Celsius.
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9: US medical drama The Pitt and comedy Hacks lead the nominations for this year's Emmy Awards. The Pitt has received 25 nominations in total, closely followed by the final season of Hacks with 24. British stars in the running include Matthew Rhys, Kerry Mulligan, Gary Oldman and Rufus Sewell, but there was no room on the Best Drama shortlist for the final seasons of Stranger Things or Euphoria. Singer Alexandra Burke is to star in a new musical based on the life of Chaka Khan. The 37-year-old will play the so-called Queen of Funk in I'm Every Woman, the Chaka Khan musical, depicting the award-winning singer-songwriter's journey to stardom. Burke, who won The X Factor in 2008, says it's the hardest role she's ever undertaken. And Katie Tunstall is to headline the opening ceremony of the 2026 Commonwealth Games in Glasgow. The singer-songwriter, who's currently on a world tour, will return to Scotland to perform at the Hydro on July the 23rd.

Welcome back to your third and final hour of your breakfast show this Thursday morning. Katrina the White is walking on the sunshine, her sand of her foot, a bit like yesterday, a bit like this morning as well. Currently sitting at 21 Celsius where I am. What's it like where you are this morning? Has it got any higher? I know some people down south, it's already around 25, 26 this morning, so getting warmer and warmer and warmer. And I think it's about to max out in some parts of the country about 35, 36 today as well. Here where I am, I think it's maxing about 30. Also in County Durham, I think it's maxing in 30. Down in Stoke and Trent, that's very similar. Temperatures up to the 30s as well. So wherever you are today, most importantly, stay hydrated. That's the most important thing. Keep lots of water, keep drinking. Liquid water, yeah. That's the most important thing. No alcohol, because that dehydrates you. Right, a bit of Haircut 100, Love Plus One. And then I'm going to throw some Paul McCartney into the mix.

can't remember buying the album that came from. Can't remember the name of the album, but great song. Paul McCartney coming up before that haircut 100. Right, shall we have a look at the celebrity birthdays this morning? We'll start with Steve Coppell. He's the former footballer and football manager. Steve Coppell, he turns 71 years old today. Kelly McGillis. Or just Kelly McGillis, yeah, that's it. The actress, you know, from Top Gun and a few other movies. Turns 69 today. Debbie Sledge, singer best known for Sister Sledge, she's 72 today. Jack White, musician, singer, songwriter and producer, turns 51 today. Courtney Love, 62 today, of course, singer and songwriter and actress. Paul Merton, 69, my goodness. Comedian and broadcaster. You remember, what's that TV show he's on at the moment? He's always on this TV show as a panel member. Oh, I've got news for you. That's the one. Tom Hanks, he would believe Lee turns 70 today. Of course, the great Tom Hanks. Mark Harmon, 69 today, singer and songwriter, best known for Soft Cell, of course. Richard, I don't believe it. Yes, Richard Wilson. Victor Meldrew, of course, he turns, would you believe, 90 years old today. A very happy birthday to those. And finally, Jim Kerr. Him, of course, of Simple Minds. He turns 67 years old today. So a big happy birthday. If it's your birthday, a very happy birthday from all of us on The Breakfast Show. Including, I will say, a very happy birthday to Paul Longford down in the Calder Valley this morning as well. Very happy birthday to you, sir. 137 years old. I wouldn't have believed it, but it's true. If you believe that, I've got a nice pyramid to sell you. Out of all of those, Jim Kerr, Simple Minds, we'll play that. And don't you forget about me.

Simple Minds, and don't you forget about me. Jim Kerr, happy birthday to you. If you're not aware, Jim Kerr is actually Owen Paul's brother. Coming up to 27 minutes past nine, shall we? Bit of Ollie Murs, and then a little Jesse J. Why not?

Glad she's made a recovery, of course. Jessie J, a little price tag before that, Ollie Mers, and Thinking About You. Now, don't forget, of course, on tomorrow's show, we'll have a Junior Choice song. I've got one I've never done before, so I'm going to be playing that. Of course, we've got your top 10, my record of the week, and all that sort of stuff. But still, we've still got 27 minutes to go of this show. Should we not waste it with more music? Bit of Avril Lavigne. What the hell?

That's the beautiful South. Good as gold, as stupid as mud. I've never addressed mud as stupid. Probably slapped me in the face. For that Avril Lavigne and What the Hell. Now, who remembers a TV show starring Michael Elphick?

0: What an absolute classic this morning. Jim Diamond and, of course, Hi-Ho, Silver Lining, taken from the brilliant TV series Boone, of course, which apparently is still on ITV2. I'm just trying to find out what time it is on. Had a message in from Mark, Jody and Julie this morning. They're on holiday at the moment in Mapplethorpe. Said, great show, and could I possibly play some Sabrina Carpenter? Well, you know what? I can.
1: Oh, boy.
0: Yeah, I know. So I hope you enjoy this one, Mark, Jody, and Julia.
1: Yeah,

Sabrina Carpenter and Manchild playing that especially for Mark, Jody and Julia. On holiday at the moment in Mapplethorpe, so enjoying the show. Thank you so much, guys. You're by the beach having a little sun. Have you had an ice cream yet? You'll have to drop me a quick message if you have. Chill it out as we end. We'll get close to the end of the show. Not quite. Not quite yet.

Beautiful song from Deanne Carroll. And a perfect year, just about wrapping up the breakfast show for you this morning. Two more songs to play you. We'll do a bit of Let Loose Crazy for you, but first, a little bit of Richard Marx coming your way with Now and Forever. But thank you so much indeed for your company over the last 3 hours. We're back for the final show tomorrow, and then you have a whole weekend of a break from me. But don't forget, you've got some still fabulous shows to come on your favourite radio station between now and, of course, the end of the day. As I said, we'll leave you with Richard Marx and a little Let Loose. From me to you, thank you. I'll see you tomorrow. Taddy bye.

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1: Rough, just like a soup in a pot, we are what?

Wherever you are, whatever you're doing, you probably are bubbling hot, bubbling, bubbling, bubbling. The sun is out, the sky is blue, it's warm too, isn't it? My goodness gracious me, the temperatures here yesterday in the northeast of England were 28 degrees, so I guess in the south it was probably a little bit higher than that. A big hello to you, wherever you are, whatever you're doing. Stop it right now, you can take a bit of a breather because it's time for the Daily Drop with me, George Sharon. It is, of course, Thursday, Bin Men Day. Woohoo! And that's it. The first week of July is done, dusted. We're into the 9th. Is it the 9th today? Yeah, I think it is. We are live. A big hello to you across the nation, across the world, indeed. Wherever you are, whatever you're doing, kick off those boots, shoes, and stilettos. Let's sit back, settle down, and let's have a bit of smoke in the water by Deep Purple. Welcome to the Daily Drop. Welcome to Thursday, and welcome to the sunshine. Oh, it's been a long time coming.

The Osmonds and One Bad Apple. Give me the whole bunch, Gil. Right, a big update on my house situation. For those of you who are just tuning in for the very first time and wondering what the heck I'm talking about, I'm talking about my house. Why, I hear you say. Well, my house was flooded by a burst water pipe back in December, December the 17th, in fact. We had to move out on the 29th, so we've been living in rented accommodation, hotels, and you name it, we've been to it. Well, good news, ladies and gentlemen. For those of you who are regular listeners, you'll be pleased to know I got my house back and it's almost finished. We got the sofa delivered. Yes, it's delivered. I've got a television stand to build to put the television back on, but the kitchen's finished. It's functional. It's working. We've got the microwave back in and all the rest of the stuff. The bathroom's finished. The doors are done. It's just a few little tiddly bits here, there and everywhere, and we're done. So by the end of today, yes, by the end of today, Thursday the 9th of July 2026, my kitchen, bathroom, sitting room will be done. And I can sit back and go, well, that was a long 8 months of my life, wasn't it? Yeah, 8 months, there or thereabouts, of my life stolen from me by a pipe the size of my thumb. And a lot of water. A lot of water, I have to say. And an insurance company that did care, but their handlers, the company that they handed the case to, didn't. Which is why it's taken so long. So it just goes to show, ladies and gentlemen, it's been a long battle, but it pays to fight the insurance company's handlers and don't accept the offers that they give you. And then don't, you know, accept the fact that, well, I'll let you do the repairs. Andy, our contractor, and the builders and contractors have been working with AT Installations. Thank you so much for bringing back our house. Yeah, bringing it back to us, giving it back. And it's better than it ever was, I have to say. It looks fantastic. I'll put some photographs up on our Facebook page when I get around to it. But hey, big well done to the team. Thank you so much. And it's so wonderful to have a house again.

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1: I like it because the music is just great. Lots of chat and lots of gossip and lots of interaction, all of it.
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0: From the depths of downtown County Durham, it's The Daily Drop with George Herron.

Do you remember her? Debbie Gibson. You know, if you go back to the 80s, when was that Shake Your Love Out? 87, I think it was. But if you go back to the 80s, there were some strange things going on, wasn't there, with regards to music and fashion. Everyone had that bouffant curly haircut. You know, Lamal, spiky hair, and they were wearing, like, blues-on jackets and silly shoes. And, you know, the kids these days, they look back and they think we were all daft, but they're going down the same route, aren't they? You know, we look at them now as old people and we look at them, they're daft. And what is it with kids? I mean, they wear these caterpillars for eyelashes, you know, and they look, their eyebrows look like a slug's just come down for a drink. They're crazy, man. You look like a clown to me. I mean, you might think you look pretty. Look at my eyelashes, they're 18 inches long. Yeah, but you look like a clown. You look like one of those, you know, those pantomime dames. That's what you look like. And the cosmetic industry, you know, all these kids have fell foul of it, where the cosmetic industry is saying, you must look like this model. You must look and use this blusher. You must use this foundation and this filler and this highlighter and this, and this. And the kids fall for it. I wonder how much, on average, and if you do have a daughter or a son, for that matter, who uses this sort of stuff, get in touch and let us know how much you think or how much you know they spend a week on cosmetics to make them look like whatever they look like, you know. I saw a girl walking down the street the other day and I had to take a double take because I thought she'd escaped from Willy Wonka's chocolate factory. She was so orange. All she needed was the green hair. Seriously, she was orange. And I bet you she looks in the mirror and goes, look at my tan, I look great. The problem was, when she was in the supermarket in the queue in front of us, her hands were orange as well. You know, the palms of your hands. Which kind of gives it away that it's fake tan, doesn't it? I mean, you don't need orange hands to give that away. I mean, her face was orange, but it was all over her hands and her nails as well. And you think, maybe you should have worn the mittens that they give you. Yeah, maybe that would have been a good idea. Yeah, I'm going to dedicate this to you. It's called Hands Across the Street at the Sea, but we should call it Hands Across the Street, really, shouldn't we? It is, of course, by the Dooleys, as we climb down to the bottom of the half an hour.

Are you a customer of Virgin Media? Have you had any problems trying to, for instance, cancel your account with them and move on to another provider of broadband and streaming TV and that sort of stuff? Well, if you have, you won't be alone, because Ofcom have now found that millions of calls by customers were mishandled by call agents in a deliberate attempt to prevent you from leaving Virgin Media. So if you've tried to cancel and they've said, don't worry, I've got you back. I'll just put you on hold for a minute. And then you're on hold and you're on hold and then you hold and then your phone goes dead because they've hung up on you. Well, that's a tactic they've been using. Not only that, they've been using tactics where, no problem, I'll just switch you through to department number one. Hello, department number one. I think you want department number two. Hang on, I'll just put you through. Department number two, no, you need department number one. Department number one, have you had that, the runaround? Well, that's another deliberate attack, a deliberate tactic, by Virgin Media. They repeatedly called customers who wanted to cancel and put pressure on to stay. They transfer them away, fail to process requests to avoid people leaving, and Ofcom, the regulators, have today fined Virgin Media, get this, £28 million for putting customers on millions of calls through to unreasonable efforts to cancel. They've hassled them and have made it very difficult deliberately. Even so, so much as to say they didn't actually comply with Ofcom. They didn't help Ofcom to come to this conclusion. And as a result, Ofcom have said, well, okay, if that's how you want to play, we're going to fine you anyway. So they did. Ofcom have said that it's a clear message to providers who willfully act against the interests of the customers. We're going to make them pay a heavy price. So there you go. They've also said they're going to introduce a one-touch switch process, a bit like you have with your switch on your bank account. You can just go switch and you'll switch to another bank account and they'll do it all for you. So they're going to bring that in as well. So if you have suffered at the hands of Virgin Media, who are deliberately stopping you from leaving, well, maybe you should get in touch with Ofcom, and maybe Ofcom can say, well, this problem's bigger than we thought, so here's another 28 million quid. Yes, why not indeed? And it's true, one of the things that gets me, ladies and gentlemen, is when you send something back through, mail order companies and stuff, it comes up and says, we will refund your money within 7 to 10 days. They do, don't they? 7 to 10 days. It's like, hang on a second, it took you 7 to 10 seconds to take it out of my account. Why does it take 7 to 10 days to put it back? Strange, but true. And of course, we all know that if you want to cancel something, can you tell me just why you want to cancel? Yeah, it's too expensive, can't afford it anymore. Let me see what I can do for you. And then they come back and say, well, I'll tell you what I can do, just on this one occasion. I can reduce it. We did this with our recovery company for your car. We phoned them, it had gone up something like £100 from last year. And I phoned them up and I says, no, I can't afford that. I'm sorry, I'm leaving. What can we do to keep you to stay? And I went, give us it for note. And they went, well, we can't do that. But hang on a second, let me just have a quick look. I'll tell you what, we'll just match the price you paid last year. Oh, thank you very much. And when you think about it, you pay, I don't know, let's just say you pay £100 for the RAC or the AA or Green Flag. Yeah? And then the following year, it's £150. What are you getting extra? Why has it gone up? What are you paying extra for? Nothing. And then they turn around when you threaten to leave. Oh, well, I'll tell you what we do for the £100 that we did last year for you. Well, why did you put the price up in the first place? It could have avoided me making this phone call, for goodness sake. You see what they do? They actually want you. There's no loyalty these days. There's no reward for loyalty. So if you stay with the same company, whether it be a bank, whether it be an insurance company, whether it be a vehicle recovery company, whatever, there's no loyalty these days. So it's just as easy every year just to switch and have them say, oh, sorry, we don't want you to go, stay with us. All right, tell us why I should stay with you. Well, we'll give you half price. Yeah, that's good enough for me. I'll stay with you. You've just got to keep knocking.

Do you know when you listen to the lyrics of certain songs, that one including Knock Three Times by Dawn, it's a little bit questionable, isn't it, in this day and age? I mean, you've got this idea of this man who's got his ear to the floor listening to the girl below and the floor below him dancing and swinging her hips and doing whatever else she does in the house, and he's like in love with her, infatuated. It's a bit like stalking, isn't it? I mean, in this day and age, it's kind of like stalking. I know, obviously, that song goes back to whatever era. I think it was the 80s, wasn't it? But it's a bit worrying, isn't it, when you think of the lyrics. And then you look at other songs, you know, Sweet 16. Oh, you're only 16. Da, da, da, da. You think, hang on a second. What, you've been sitting stalking her and waiting for us to be 16? Strange. Next time you listen to some songs, have a listen to the lyrics, especially the songs from the 60s and 70s. Some very, very strange lyrics in there. Questionable ones as well. But the one song that hasn't got any strange lyrics is this one by Cyndi Lauper. It's just got a very strange title.

Have you ever seen the adverts on the telly for Premier Inns? You know, that's Lenny Henry in the crisp white beds, and he does the voiceover in the white linen and stuff like that, yeah? Well, yeah, the UK's largest hotel chain, Premier, promises, well, a rest for night. And it has 85,000 rooms across the country in over 800 locations. It's owned by Whitbread. Yes, Whitbread, the brand known for its budget-friendly accommodation, plus white crisp beds and those, as I say, iconic Lenny Henry adverts. Well, hard to forget, aren't there? There's more choice now with Zip by Premier and Hub by Premier, which provides smaller rooms at lower prices. And while they may be more compact, they certainly don't compromise on comfort, says one. One Hub has even earned the reputation of Britain's UK's poshest Premier Inn. Is there such a thing as a posh Premier Inn? Where is it, I hear you say? Well, it opened in February, and it's located in the former Victorian Old Bailey in the heart of London. Yes, the Old Bailey, well, part of it, not the bit where they go, you know, take the murderers next door, I'm guessing. Now, finding a hotel in London can be a bit of a minefield with thousands to choose from, so when the Hub at Premier Inn London Farringdon, the Old Bailey, popped up, one person was intrigued. Not only was it nestled in a lively, convenient area of central London with plenty of amenities nearby, but it also provided much more than a hotel, he says. That's because this particular hub or hotel is housed inside the former Snow Hill Police Station, a Grade 2 listed building from the 1870s, he says, and rooms start, get this, £75 a night. And you can't fault that price, can you? Especially for central London. And you're right next to the Old Bailey, and it's an old police station. How quaint. I might want to stay there next time I'm in London, actually. He says, I generally felt as though I'd travel back in time with this heritage centre. He says, it was only when I reached the reception that I remembered it was a hotel with its modern design gleaming throughout. And he says it was really great. There's a bar serving drinks in a dining area, a breakfast served. I was able to get my hands on one of the pizzas, he says, when I was there. It's lush. He says it definitely is probably the poshest Premier Inn that he's ever been to. Have a look at it. The Old Bailey, Farringdon, London. Premier Inn. I'm going to Google it for you now and see what I can find for you.

Right, I've just read that thing out. I said I'd go and do a bit of research for you. I have indeed found the Hub by Premier Inn, London Farringdon, brackets Old Bailey Hotel. And near top attractions like Farringdon, the Charterhouse, St. Paul's Cathedral. Yeah. And now I put in for a stay in a standard room for one night next Monday. Because I thought, well, I'll just do it for next Monday. Monday, weekends are going to be busy, aren't they? So Monday. Standard room. I don't know where you got your 70 quid from. Because I'm getting 170 quid. Yeah. A large room with a bed, level access, ensuite shower, folding seat, wide entry doors, touchscreen, 40-inch television and free Wi-Fi. On the Hub Flex, you can pay now or on arrival, which is fully refundable up to 1 p.m. on the day of arrival. One night, one room, one person, 173 quid. I don't know where you got your sums from, mate, but hey, what day did you stay? In the middle of COVID? Maybe? I don't know. I love this track. It's the Commonards taking us up to the top of the hour.

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1: I like it because the music is just great. 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

Now, the summer holidays is just around the corner, and many people will be jetting off through their local airports. Well, up until recently, anybody over the age of 10 was allowed to go through the A gates. Well, as of Wednesday, the 8th of July, which was just the other day, yesterday in fact, children aged 8 or over will now be able to use the A gates at 13 of the UK's airports, which is going to offer a smoother journey home for families. Previously, the A gates were only available for travellers aged 10 and over, so those with younger children would need to join the queue, the family queue, which can take a bit longer. Well, no, it doesn't, because they get preferential treatment anyway. It's us old people and the regular people who have to stand in a blooming queue. Anyway, reducing the age of the age limit is estimated to around allow about 1.5 million additional children to pass through the electronic gates and other re-entry points far more quickly. While children can now be aged 8 or over to use the e-gates, they must be at least 120 centimetres, which is 3 foot 11 tall, so that they can be easily detected by the biometric scanners. The airports: Birmingham, Bristol, Cardiff, East Midlands, Edinburgh, Glasgow, London City, London Gatwick, London Heathrow, London Luton, London Stansted, Manchester and Newcastle. Yeah, so I'll tell you that list again. If you live in any of these areas and use these airports: Birmingham, Bristol, Cardiff, East Midlands, well, that's Cardiff and East Midlands, Edinburgh, Glasgow, London City, Gatwick, Heathrow, Luton and Stansted, Manchester and Newcastle are all going to allow kids over the age of 8 to use the re-entry A gates. That's cool. Cool for cats, isn't it? And with that, here's the track.

Whew, breathtaking or what? Hey, I'm sitting here with a massive smile on my face. Many of you will know I'm an actor and also a filmmaker, and many will you know that I made a film called Wenlock Road. The film is a two-hour feature film. It was released in May to the film festivals, and I've just had an email. We've only gotten one. Yes, well, when I say won, we have been selected, or we have won Audience Choice Award. The audience have decided that Wenlock Road is their favourite out of all the submissions. To say I'm over the moon would be an understatement. I'm over the moon. We have won Audience Choice Filmmakers for the first time filmmakers film festival. It's an award that goes to people who have never made a feature film before, and the audience get to choose, and, well, they like my film. They choose. Me. Us. Wenlock Road. Hallelujah. I'm thrilled. I just kind of get over it. I really am just, wow. I think I'll go on a cruise. Why not? And with that is the Glitter Band.

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2: Ladies and gentlemen, this is Mambo number 5.

is falling down from the sleepy lagoon. Palms swaying under the moon, and we were swimming out into the calm crystal sea. In that fateful night, I thought to myself, I'll do everything I can

you remember the Gumbeard Dance Band? Ha ha, that's what they were called. The Gumbeard Dance Band, son of Jamaica. News for us here in the Northeast and young filmmakers and new filmmakers to be awarded the Audience Choice Award for Wenlock Road, my feature film. I never thought in a million years we would get an award. I submitted it to the film festivals really to highlight the fact that you can make a movie. You can make a film for a very small budget as long as you've got a great dedicated team. And I had that. I had a great team who are still good friends, still part of Stage Right Newcastle. The team will be choked tonight when I tell them. They will be absolutely over the moon tonight when I tell them that they have been given an award, the Audience Choice Award for Wenlock Road. And it's also been elevated and promoted and given free entry to the London Liftoff Film Festival, which is it's gone into. And get this, it's also been accepted in the London Independent Film Festival as well. So we've now got Wenlock Road into two new festivals, free of charge, courtesy of the film festival people, simply because we won the award, the Audience Choice Award. So that in itself is fantastic, absolutely fantastic, and well deserved to everybody who's involved in Wenlock Road. And thank you for everyone who gave us support, Tanfield, Wensleydale, and Weardale Railway especially.

I call that the woohoo song. Woohoo! Anyway, that's me done. We're out of here. Thank you so much for tuning into the Daily Drop today, Thursday. Go out and enjoy the sunshine later on today. Don't get too sunburned and make sure you dehydrate or rehydrate or whatever the word is. I'll see you back here tomorrow for the end of the week show. You take care. Have fun. It's not the end of the line, but the Wilburys say it is.

All Motown shows are dedicated to Lawrence Payton, Ronaldo, Obi Benson, Abdul, Duke Fakir, and the wonderful Levi Stubbs. From now on, the Motown Show.

Welcome once again. I'm going to take you back to December 2018, the 14th of December to be precise, when this was brought to us by the wonderful Motown Studios. The unreleased track from 1968, Part 1. Oh, Part 1? Interesting. Let's move on and play you the first track, which is a classic written by George Corey and Douglas Cross, released by and recorded by Stevie Wonder in 1968 and released in 2018 by Motown.

Thank you, thank you, thank you, Mr. Wonder. And I Left My Heart in San Francisco. What a great version by Stevie, kicking off the Motown show from 1968. Your next four tracks are by TNT. That's Terry Johnson and Teresa Botial, two songwriters who also did recordings for Motown. First one, One Who Love You, written by Terry. What Happened to Love, written by Terry. Terry, written by Terry Johnson. And What Do You Know About Love, written by Teresa Botial, and recorded on the pseudonym TNT. Let's kick off with those four, followed by some Billy Eckstein. I see what you think of these four. They're brilliant.

0: What do you know about love? Read by Therese Bottion, recorded by TNT. Billy Eckstein, Kicking Stones, Umbrella Man. I just don't have the time. Love is like an old man and looking down. All recorded and released back in 2018 on the unreleased Motown from 1968. They're all coming your way right now on the Motown Show.
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They've taken all the kids away, the silver sky is turning gray. I've reaped the fields of clover and I'm looking down. The sweet protective bird of youth has flown and I must face the truth. My

played as they were released, all together written by Ronald Miller, Brian Wells, Michael Vavano, Howard Smith, all five of those records from the wonderful Billy Eckstine. Heading your way next, a great track from Mr. Stevie Wonder, and it's called Love, I'll Wait For You To Come Home. Stevie Wonder, Harry Cosby and Don Hunter wrote those for you in 1968 and left them in the vaults.

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And TNT are also back. Another track written by Terry Johnson, recorded by Terry and Teresa. It's called Psychologically.

Thank you to TNT Psychologically. And the next two tracks, Debbie Dean, what a wonderful voice she has. And definitely ignored by Motown when she recorded her tracks. This one written by Debbie and Dennis Lucia, as is the next one. It's called Send Him to Me, and also I Believe in Him. Cracking Motown, unreleased 1968, part one.

0: Two great tracks there from Debbie D. Send Him to Me and I Believe in Him. Now, Frank Wilson and Ronald Miller are responsible for the next two tracks, written for Barbara McNair. First one, Ain't It a Shame, and the second one, Around and Around, kicking off the second hour of the show. Oh, sorry, ending the first hour of the show with some great tracks. And some great tracks still to come from Motown, unreleased 1968.
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Now, Bob Bruckner had an absolutely superb voice for the shows and for films and for the stage, which is why Berry brought her to Motown to try and give Motown some sort of significance with the stage shows around the countryside at that time. Next record, written by Frank Wilson and Berry Gordy, Tell Me How I'm Gonna Make It, Susie Akida. So the cracker.

0: Left in the vault in 1968, absolute shame. Susie Akita and Tell Me How I'm Gonna Make It. Kicking off the second hour of the show will be a track by Dennis Lucier and Debbie Dean, I Need Your Love Today. 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
4: 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We have donation boxes at the Wesley Centre behind the Methodist Church on Wesley Avenue, and also at the Nationwide Building Society in Sandbach, the Co-op on the Hill and the One Stop Shop on Price Avenue, and some of the other local churches do also collect for us.
2: Who qualifies for the food bank?
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Paul Peterson, I Need Your Love Today, and also two more from Paul, a version of A Miracle's Mighty Good Loving, and Edwin Starrs, of course, and A Window Shopping, from the wonderful tracks of Motown, unreleased 1964, and these were recorded by William Smokey Robinson for Mighty Good Loving, and Nardine Taylor for Window Shopping. Wonderful tracks, 1968, part one.

Peterson, best known for his tragedy songs back in the 60s and recorded for Motown in 68. Let's move on now for some great track from Los Angeles, written by Ardeen Taylor, Michael Valvano and Ricky Matthews, and recorded by The Messengers. It's My Time, 1968, unreleased Motown. In my humble opinion, I've mentioned this many times before, the best genre of music ever.

That is the message for It's My Time. The next track, you know the record. It was released as a single by the Fabulous Four Tops back in 68. But this is version one of a track written by Ivy Joe Hunter, Pamela Sawyer, Vernon Bullock and Jack Goger, recorded by the excellent Motown sound of Four Tops. Yesterday's Dreams, version one.

re-recorded for release, but what a fabulous version one of that great record from the Four Tops, Yesterday's Dreams. Next record in your way, Soul Darling 68, instrumental remake of Amy Cherie, written by Lawrence Horn, Willie Woods, Vic Thomas, James Graves, and recorded by Junior Walker and the All Stars.

0: Fabulous. Anything by Junior Walker was fabulous, in my opinion. Couldn't do no wrong. He probably did, but I didn't even. Anyway, next record, Little Old Boy, Take Six. Lou May Hardway, Don Hunter, Stevie Wonder, and recorded by Stevie Wonder next here on the Motown Show. Little Old Boy.
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Little Old Boy, Take Six, Stevie Wonder. Oh, great record. Fabulous sound there of Motown Magic, unreleased 1968. Jonah Jones, written by Smokey Robinson. The track is called Get Ready. Let's see what you think of this version.

Thank you, Jonah Jones, and a great version of Get Ready, Smokey Robinson track, of course, recorded by The Temptations. Next record, first recorded by Martha and the Vandellas, written by Richard Morris, Jimmy Barnes and Sylvia Moy, but recorded and given a soulful feel by wonderful Gladys Knight and the Pips, and their version of Show Me the Way.

Show me the way, Gladys Knight and the Piss. What a fabulous version. It's his best. Martha the Dancer or Soulful Gladys. Your choice. Willie Tyler on a record written by Robert Gordy. It's called Cannibal. It's one I've not played before, but from 1968 on Lee's Motown.

Well, he's 19 years. He's definitely got a late 50s, early 60s feel to that one. Cannonball, Willie Tyler. Your next track has been a long time happening. A great version of a Jimmy Webb track as done by the wonderful Blinky Williams on the Motown Show.

Jimmy Webb contribution, and Blinky sang it. It's been a long time happening. And your next track, Henry Morris Crosby, Sylvie Moy, Stevie Wonder, I'll See You Around, and Put to Vinyl by the wonderful voice.

1968 released Motown, released in 2018. Wonderful music. Funny I Should Think About January by Tom Baird, and again brought to us by the wonderful singer who had many hits in the charts, but not many when recorded from Motown. First one, Funny I Should Think About Janet, and Blinky Williams' version of Ooh Baby Baby. And it's not a bad version, but you can't beat Smokey's version.

And always the song school version as well, but that's not bad from Blinky Williams, her version of Ooh Baby Baby. Gary Montgomery and Jack Dalton are the producers of these, writers of this next track, or two tracks from Paul Peterson. Now I'm on my own and it's over now. I wonder why this was all left in the vault and not put out an album, because he was a very popular singer back in the 60s with Paul, and actor, and TV show presenter. Never mind, two more from Motown, unreleased 1968 from Paul Peterson.

0: Wonderful, Paul Peterson, two great tracks there. Now I'm on my own and it's over now. And your next record, recorded by Martha Reeves and the Vandellas, it's called Don't Let Me Lose This Dream. And it was written by Aretha Franklin, who plays next on the Motown Show.
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Thank you, Blinky Williams, Richard Morris and Barbara Kingbolt, that one. Next record, Norman Gimbel, Marcus Ville, Paul Paolo, Sergio Valle, and Stevie Wonder, Don Hunter, Lulu May Hardway put these next two tracks together. Joni Jones, Samba Samba, and firstly, Stevie Wonder, Give Me All Your Loving. Till the next time on the Motown Show, 1968, part one carries on, and followed by part two. That's all good stuff, and some great records to come, and some great version of records you already know, and couldn't be think be bettered. You'd be surprised. Till the next time, toodle-pip. Ta-ta, buenas noches, hasta la vista, don't go anywhere. What's happening next is rather good. Motown.

0: In a week when Wimbledon is drawing to a close and temperatures are returning to normal, the days are getting shorter, so it'll soon be Christmas. We have two from a legend, Forgotten Corner, a classic cover, a novelty record, the film of the day, radio dating, a visit to Classical Corner, World Cup update, one-hit wonders, we'll hear from the Builders, Celebrity Watch, The Doctor's Surgery, Ghost Watch, Alien Investigation, and there's interesting facts in It's All True. If you want to be the first to send me a Christmas card,
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0: Robin Simpkins.
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3: 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Captain Sensible.

Britain's number one on this day in 1982 from the musical South Pacific, Captain Sensible, Happy Talk. And now, we present... Two from the legend that is Samantha Fox.

0: two from the legend that is model and singer Samantha Fox. Firstly, you heard Touch Me, which got to number 3 in 1986, and that was I Only Wanna Be With You, which got to number 16 in 1989.
1: It's all true.
0: It took over 22 centuries to complete the Great Wall of China. It was built, rebuilt, and extended by many imperial dynasties and kingdoms. The wall is more than 12,000 miles long.
1: It's all true.
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0: And now in
1: Forgotten Corner,
0: here's
1: a one-hit wonder
0: from Booker Newbery III. He got to number 6 in 1983, Love Town.

0: Booker Newbery III. I'm just sorry I missed the first and second. That was Love Town. The Short Interview. Today's short interview is with Barack Obama. Barack, can we go on holiday together?
1: Yes, we can.
0: Barack Obama, thank you very much. The Short Interview. Summer 26. And American singer Jermaine Stewart got to number 2 in 1986 with We Don't Have to Take Our Clothes Off.

0: from his album Frantic Romantic. That was Jermaine Stewart. We don't have to take our clothes off.
1: Alien investigation.
0: How do they know aliens that abduct cows are gamblers?
2: I don't know. How do they know aliens that abduct cows are gamblers?
0: They're always raising the stakes.
1: Alien investigation.
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4: 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I'm a baker. Put your hands in the air. 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
0: This is Boney M. from 1977.
5: This is the story of my baker, the meanest cat from old Chicago town.
0: They got to number two with Mar.

0: Boney M from the album Love for Sale. That was Ma Baker. Film of the Day. Today's film of the day is based on secrecy, cover-ups, and a healthy dose of aliens. A 1997 American science fiction action comedy film starring Tommy Lee Jones and Will Smith, defending the Earth from the scum of the universe.
1: This is called a neuralizer. It's a gift from some friends from out of town. This red eye here will isolate the electronic impulses in your brains, more specifically the ones for memory.
2: What in the hell is going on?
1: Excellent question. And the answer you're looking for lies right here.
3: Who are you? Really?
4: I am just a figment of your imagination.
0: Today's film of the day is based on secrecy, cover-ups, and a healthy dose of aliens. Well, you get the joke. Men in Black is the story of a group of agents who monitor and police aliens living on Earth and sorting out any breaches of the rules, which can get quite stressful at times.
1: Look, kid, to keep the bugs from getting it, the Arkellians will destroy that galaxy.
5: And whatever planet it's on.
6: Talking about us.
5: Sucks, huh?
0: One of Sony Pictures' highest-grossing films in its day, it spawned two sequels with the original cast. The soundtrack was quite contemporary, and the theme tune to the film was recorded by Will Smith, a successful rapper, and it's called Men in Black.

0: From today's film of the day, that's Will Smith with a song based on Patrice Rushen's Forget Me Nots. That is Men in Black. Classical Corner. Mozart. Eine kleine Nachtmusik. That was Mozart. Eine kleine Nachtmusik. Classical Corner. With all this heat, I'm pretty knacked myself.
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0: Do you remember in the early 1980s all these American kids wearing silver tracksuits spinning round on their heads? Yeah, well, this is them.

0: Frankie Goes to Hollywood got to number one in 1983 with Relax.
1: It's all true.
0: There's a 16-story office building in Osaka, Japan, called the Gate Tower Building, that has an entire motorway that passes through the 5th, 6th, and 7th floors of the structure.

0: two totally different songs with the same title. That was Carly Simon.
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0: And this is Bronski Beat, who got to number 6 in 1984.

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Firstly, you heard Carly Simon, and that was Bronski Beat, both with Y. Nothing if not topical, this is The Undertones with Here Comes the Summer.

0: from their album The Undertones. 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
2: There I was, a digging his hole.
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3: 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Why couldn't Tutankhamun answer the phone?
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0: Put together by Malcolm McLaren, this is Bow Wow Wow. And they got to number 7 in 1982 with Go Wild in the Country.

Bow Wow Wow with one of their two hits, that was Go Wild in the Country. And this is Take That's frontman Gary Barlow. He got to number 7 in 1997 with the title track of his album Open Road.

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1: two from the legend that is Paul McCartney.

0: Two from the legend that is Paul McCartney. Firstly, from 1977, Mull of Kintyre went to number one, and you just heard Take It Away, which got to number 15 in 1982.
1: It's all true.
0: The world's largest privately built and owned nuclear fallout shelter is the Ark 2. It was started in the 1980s by Bruce Beach, just north of Toronto in Canada. It's 10,000 square feet and is composed of 42 school buses mixed with concrete. 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
0: Eurovision Song Contest winners Bucks Fizz got to number one in 1982 with My Camera Never Lies.

from their album Are You Ready? That was Bucks Fizz. My Camera Never Lies. And today's slow selection is American-Canadian singer Brenda Russell, who got to number 23 with Piano in the Dark in 1988.

0: Brenda Russell.
1: A one-hit wonder.
0: Today's slow selection, Piano in the Dark.
1: Ghost Watch.
2: Where do ghosts send letters from?
3: 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Where do ghosts send letters from?
2: From the ghost office.

0: getting to number one in 1980. That's The Jam. 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
1: A classic cover.
0: In the film A Connecticut Yankee in King Arthur's Court from 1959, a bump on the head sends Hank Martin, played by Bing Crosby, to Arthurian Britain in 528 AD, where he's befriended by Sir Sagramore and gains power by judicious use of technology. Keeping up so far? Well, there are several songs in the film, with Bing Crosby, William Bendix, and Cedric Hardwick.
2: I have to watch the river to see that it doesn't stop, and stick around the rosebuds so they'll know when to pop. Better keep the crickets cheerful, they're really a solemn bunch. Hustle, bustle, and only an hour for lunch.
0: In 1983, Dave Stewart and Barbara Gaskin had collaborated on two or three records, which had been reasonably successful, and they decided to resurrect this Bing Crosby classic and released Busy Doing Nothing.

0: Today's classic cover is Busy Doing Nothing, performed there by Dave Stewart and Barbara Gaskin in 1983. Can you help me, Doctor? I think I've been bitten by a vampire.
1: Well, drink this glass of water.
0: Will it make me better?
1: No, but I'll be able to see if your neck leaks.
0: Susie Quattro, if you can't get...

0: Suzy Quatro got to number 4 in 1978 with If You Can't Give Me Love.
1: Famous people with birthdays.
0: Suzy Quatro has a birthday. David Bowie definitely had a birthday.
1: Famous people with birthdays.
0: And talking of David Bowie, he got to number 32 in 1981 with a track from his album Scary Monsters, Up the Hill Backwards.

David Bowie, Up the Hill Backwards. British singer Jackie Graham got to number 16 in 1986 with Breaking Away.

0: The title track from her album Breaking Away, that was Jackie Graham.
1: It's all true.
0: Although the Eiffel Tower in France is stable on its four legs, it does move. The 900-foot structure can sway if the wind is strong enough, and expands up to 7 inches if the sun is hot enough.
1: It's all true. The Robin Simpkins Hospital Radio Show. Two tracks on the subject of
0: the rain. Starting off with American singer Orange Juice Jones, who got to number 4 in 1986 with The Rain.

two tracks on the subject of the rain. That's Orange Juice Jones with The Rain. And this is Adele, who got to number 11 in 2011 with Set Fire to the Rain.

0: two tracks on the subject of the rain. Firstly, you heard Orange Juice Jones with The Rain, and that was Adele with Set Fire to the Rain.
1: World Cup update.
0: They say it's all over. Well, not yet, but hang on in there. As England went through to the knockout stages, Scotland went through security at the airport carrying straw donkeys for their flight home. Jude Bellingham and Harry Kane are looking like national treasures right now. FIFA are already voting who to award the World Cup 2030 Peace Prize to. It's currently a toss-up between Vladimir Putin and Vlad the Impaler. The players will be okay as long as they don't get any injuries.
1: World Cup update.
0: And this is Blondie, who got to number 2 in 1978 with Denis.

0: Their first hit in the UK, that was Blondie from the album Plastic Letters. Denis.
1: The builders are in.
0: The builder went into a hardware shop and asked where the hammers, saws and tape measures were.
2: They're under construction, said the sales assistant.
0: The builder replied, OK, I'll come back when they're finished.
1: The builders are in. 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
0: Quick, hide, it's the police. And they got to number 2 in 1979, Can't Stand Losing You.

It is, just coming up. I've got no mind. Right, let's see if that works. Are we getting any mic power? There we go. Let me start all over again. That is highly embarrassing. Blame Splodge. It is just coming up to four. Bennett's Big Drive Time on the air with ya. All the usual bits and pieces, the non-stop 404, traffic and travel, same title, different song, the 5 o'clock sing-along, the wheel and back to the old school. All coming your way, it's after we get the latest news. At 4 o'clock.

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1: From the Sky News Centre at 3, Welsh singer Bonnie Tyler has died at the age of 75. Her family say they're heartbroken at her death in hospital in Portugal last night. She was known for huge 80s power ballads, including Holding Out for a Hero and Total Eclipse of the Heart. Showbiz reporter Kelly Allen saw firsthand the power of her live performances at a charity gala.
2: It was at the Albert Hall and she performed, and I remember thinking, this is so cool, because that song, Total Eclipse of the Heart, I would sing with my friends. It's a big karaoke hit. And I got to meet her afterwards, and she was just so lovely and so happy to be there and helping a woman's charity.
1: The family of a woman and her two children, who were found dead in Bedfordshire earlier this week, say they are dealing with unimaginable loss. Police suspect the children's father, Mark Schumer, of murdering all three. He's believed to have fled to Zimbabwe. Extreme heat in the UK is said to be causing early harvests and is forcing local authorities to introduce hosepipe bans. The electricity grid operators calling on the sector to boost production ahead of an expected peak in use this evening. Iran's media says a US projectile has struck the area around the country's Bashir nuclear power plant. Donald Trump's claimed Tehran is desperate for a deal after a second night of tit-for-tat strikes. Nicholas Hopton, the former UK ambassador to Iran, says the latest escalations down to a misunderstanding over the shipping channel.
3: The Iranians interpret it as meaning that they should be consulted and have control over any shipping passing through the strait. And the US side interprets it as saying the Iranians should facilitate and make sure that any passage is peaceful.
1: Andy Burnham's officially nominated himself to become leader of the Labour Party. Candidates need the backing of 81 MPs to put themselves forward to replace Sir Keir Starmer. And Olivia and Mohammed are once again the most popular baby names in England and Wales. Eliana and Gracie are among new entries to the top 100. That's the latest. I'm Imani Rana.
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0: Indeed, and we are going to do our tribute to the late and great Bonnie Tyler. I can't believe she's passed away. So sad. Ever so sad. So I've picked 4 of her best songs for you, including this one. Used in the film Footloose, and also Short Circuit 2, the famous Cherry Picker song. Cherry Picker Scene. We're holding out for a hero.

there, boss. Oh, sorry. This is Rab C. You listen to my friend, Aaron Bennett. Oh, all right. He'll play what you want. You know that. I mean, it's his show. He thinks he can play what he wants, but really, we want to hear what you want. So get in touch and let him know what you want. Then he'll no play what he wants. He'll play what you want. Does that make sense? Oh, you know what I'm trying to say, don't you? No, I will. Get an interpreter. Get somebody to tell you what I'm talking about.

0: Bonnie Tyler on the Non-Stop 404. Oh yes, absolutely brilliant. The late and great Bonnie Tyler, who passed away yesterday at the age of 75. It was so sad, so sad that she has passed away. She was an absolute music legend, and I played you some legendary songs by her. Holding Out for a Hero, Total Eclipse of the Heart, Believe in Me, and Have You Ever Seen the Rain? We'll have another Non-Stop 404 tomorrow afternoon at the same time. In the meantime, it is time to say hello to you and give you some contact details. On Shout Radio here in Blackpool, a very warm Blackpool. I might have to put the air conditioning on in a minute. Hello to Kyle in Manchester, our listener in the UK. Good afternoon to you. Good afternoon to our listener in Palmdale. Good afternoon to our listener in Kessel in Germany. Good afternoon to our listener in Finland. Good afternoon to our listeners as well in Hutchinson and Wichita in Kansas. Where else can you find us? Well, we're on Proud Radio in Walsall in the West Midlands, Coastal Dream Radio in the UK, Pride Community Radio in Boston and Lincolnshire, Radio 7 in Prestatyn in North Wales, Radio Roadhouse in Royal Windsor in Berkshire, KL Radio and Salt House Radio in Middlewich. Good afternoon to Paula and to Dave. They're on Totally Cool Hits Radio in Liverpool. 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
0: Let's get a travel update for you. That's it, the air conditioning's going on. It is very warm. On the roads, the A3 in Chessington. The southbound entry slip road closed due to roadworks. The roads around Wimbledon, very, very busy due to the tennis. The A211 Falls Cray Road in New Eltham. Closed both ways for emergency roadworks. From Cambridge Green to Southwood Road. The Bromley Common, the A21 in Bromley. That's closed for emergency roadworks. The A502 in Golders Green. Eastbound, closed for emergency roadworks from the North Circular to Golders Green Manor Drive. The M25 in Buckinghamshire, two lanes closed. Severe delays due to recovery work due to an earlier accident. From junction 16 at the M40 to junction 17 at Denham Way, that's Maple Cross. Congestion going all the way back to the Wisley Interchange. Wow, that's a long way to go. The Crayford Road in Crayford, that's the A207. Blocked both ways due to a burst water main from the Retail Park to Tower Park Road. The A245 High Street in Cobham. There is emergency roadworks there from the High Street near Church Street. The A13 in East London, queuing traffic between Prince Regent Lane and the Lodge Avenue flyover. The A322 Worplesdon Road in Guildford, temporary traffic lights due to roadwork. The A281 The Street in Shalford, Surrey. There's water mains work going on there. The M25 in Kent, stop start traffic at the Dartford Tunnel. The A205 in Kew. There is emergency roadworks there at Bridge Court. The A206 Woolwich Road in Charlton has emergency roadworks.

The A13 Stanhope bypass partially blocked on slow traffic due to an obstruction on the road at the moment. On the trains, on London and North Western Railway, buses replacing trains between Bletchley and Bedford due to the hot weather. South Western Railway, no service between Basingstoke and London Waterloo due to the hot weather. Transport for Wales, buses are running instead of trains between Llandudno and Blenheim Ffynnon due to the hot weather. East Midlands trains, buses are running instead of trains between Nottingham and Worksop due to the hot weather. Thames Link, no service between Cambridge and Brighton due to the hot weather. Greater Anglia have buses running in place of trains between Ipswich and Felixstowe due to a faulty train. The Edinburgh trams, no service between West End and Princess Street and York Place due to a building on fire. West Midlands Railway, buses running instead of trains between Stourbridge Town and Stourbridge Junction due to the hot weather. Delays at Eurostar due to capacity at Folkestone. Is everybody wanting to go to France? The West Midlands Railway, its service is suspended between Rugeley, Trent Valley and Hednesford due to an earlier trespass incident. Great Western Railway getting back to normal between West Ealing and Greenford due to an earlier broken down train. Greater Anglia suspended services between Wickford and Southminster due to overhead power problems. London and North Western Railway, the service is suspended between Northampton and Rugby due to a signalling problem. The Sheffield Super Tram is not running between Cathedral, Sheffield Stadium and Hallam University due to a points failure at Cathedral again. And also between Cricket Inn, Meadowhall and between Cricket Hill Road and Palgate due to a faulty tram. Great Western Railway running reduced services between Didcot and Banbury due to a faulty train. Transport for Wales Cross Country and Great Western Railway cancellations between Gloucester and Newport due to safety checks. Avanti West Coast, delays of up to 10 minutes and cancellations between Stoke-on-Trent and Rugby due to an earlier trespass incident at Rugeley Trent Valley. London and North Western Railway, delays of up to 45 minutes and some cancellations on London and North Western Railway services between Milton Keynes Central and Rugby. That is due to a line side fire. Lots and lots of problems this afternoon. On Great Western Railway, delays of up to 20 minutes between Hungerford and Newbury due to signalling problems. Great Western Railway also has problems between UK and Par due to a broken down train. The Manchester Metro Link running a reduced service due to network-wide improvements. Great Western Railway trains are not stopping at southbound at Tackley due to engineering work. Reduced service running between London Paddington and Oxford, between London Paddington and Reading on Great Western Railway due to the hot weather. And Great Northern and Thames Link, a reduced service running between London King's Cross, Welland Garden City and Bedford due to a shortage of trains. On the Tube, the Bakerloo, the Circle, the District, the Hammersmith and City, the Jubilee, Metropolitan, Northern, Victoria, Waterloo and City, Elizabeth, London Trams, London Overground and Docklands Light Railway all have good services. The Central Line has minor delays due to train cancellations. The District Line, trains now stopping westbound at Barons Court for engineering work. Normal service has resumed between Upminster and Barking due to an earlier problem with the points at Edgware Road. The Piccadilly Line not stopping westbound at Barons Court for engineering work.

0: And there's your travel update. We'll have another one at 5:15. If you're stuck somewhere, let me know. 01253 934 966. 01253 934 966. 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
1: Hello, this is Lorraine Kelly. Now it's time for Same Title Different Song on Bennett's Big Drive Time.
0: This is where I play you two tracks which share the same title but very little else. They're not even covers of each other. They're both called Man in the Mirror. I think you can guess the second one. The first one comes from Graham Nash.

On the same title, different song, we had Michael Jackson and Man in the Mirror and Graham Nash and Man in the Mirror. We'll have a completely different one for you tomorrow afternoon at the same time of 4:30-ish right here on Bennett's Big Drive Time. I do say ish because you just don't know what's going to happen. The traffic and travel can go mad, as it often does.

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0: Still to come, the 5 o'clock sing along the wheel and back to the old school. We know you love it. In the meantime, this next one goes out to Dan on LP Radio. And it calls for the jingle that goes with it. We're sharing the night together.
1: This is Lab C. And if you've nothing better to do, then I'd listen to my pal. And you know it makes sense, by the way.

Oh, what happened there? There we go then, and no mercy, and where do you go? Where does the time go? Because we're just at the top of the hour of 5 o'clock. Time flies when you're having fun. The 5 o'clock sing along the wheel and back to the old school, all on the way. It's after we get the latest news at 5. From our colleagues at Sky News. 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
1: From the Sky News Center at 4, actress Catherine Zeta-Jones and singer Sir Cliff Richard are among those paying tribute to Bonnie Tyler, who's died aged 75. The legendary rock singer, known for 80s ballads like Total Eclipse of the Heart, died in hospital in Portugal last night. The Chicago star says her heart is broken, while Sir Cliff says he's grieving the loss of his wonderful friend. Music journalist Matt Charlton says her legacy lives on.
2: You can sell more albums than someone can set a record or you can beat it. She was the first Welsh artist to be number one in the US. No one can ever take that away from her.
1: Iranian state media says the country's Bashir nuclear plant has been hit by a US projectile after a second night of strikes. Tehran's targeting American bases in several Gulf nations during tit-for-tat attacks. The family of a woman and two children who are the victims in a murder investigation in Bedfordshire say they're dealing with unimaginable loss. Police believe the children's father, Mark Schumer, killed his family and fled to Zimbabwe. Elsewhere, the leader of the right-wing Restore Britain party has sparked fury after wrongly describing the 1996 Dunblane massacre as one murder. 16 children and their teacher were shot dead in March. Rupert Lowe made the comment on a podcast as he discussed the UK's strict gun laws. It's been a tense first women's semi-final at Wimbledon. Richard Newman's on centre court.
3: It certainly is. Coco Gauff and Karolina Muchova into a deciding 10-point tiebreak to determine the first finalist, the tennis equivalent of a penalty shootout. And it's Muchova who is ahead by 6-3. It's been nervy and tight, but understandable given the prize on offer and in temperatures in the mid-30s.
1: And parents say they're worried about the impact the school holidays will have on their energy bills. A survey by Utility Warehouse shows almost three quarters of mums and dads are concerned about their children using up electricity during the summer break. That's the latest. I'm Imani Rana.
4: Thanks, Imani.
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4: 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Still to come, we've got the 5 o'clock sing along the wheel and back to the old school. 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(01) 2539 34966 is how you can ring. 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Let's carry on where we left off.
6: 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Now it is time for the 5 o'clock sing-along on Bennett's Big Drive Time.
4: Couldn't have said it better, Vanny. Help, help, I need somebody. This is Bananarama. Not just anybody. And Leanne.

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1: That's it, I'm leaving.
2: That's in the can, Pete. It's in the can. It's in the can.
3: It's a wrap.
4: Boss, oh sorry, this is Rab C. You listen to my friend Aaron Bennett. Oh, all right, he'll play what you want, you know that. I mean, it's his show, he thinks he can play what he wants, but really, we want to hear what you want. So get in touch and let him know what you want, then he'll no play what he wants, he'll play what you want. Does that make sense? Oh, you know what I'm trying to say, don't you? No, I will. Get an interpreter, get somebody to tell you what I'm talking about.

0: Tom Jones and What's New Pussycat right here on Bennett's Big Drums. I'm on the 5 o'clock sing-along. Before that we had a bit of Funny Pretender with Your Love. You know what, you can't beat a bit of funny fun on a Wednesday.
1: That's enough, the boss of you.
0: Not that sort of funny.
1: Funny.
2: Ouch!
0: Oh dear, oh me.
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0: I have far too much fun on the radio. You can't be too serious. Not like the BBC with silver suppositories up our bottoms. Let's get a look at the roads.

And on the A3 at Chessington, going southbound, the entry slip road, should I say, closed due to emergency repairs and road work. The roads around Wimbledon are very, very busy this afternoon due to the tennis. The A211 Fulcray Road in New Eltham, closed for emergency roadworks both ways. The A21 in Bromley, closed for emergency water main works both ways. The A502 Golders Green Road, eastbound from the North Circular to Manor Drive, closed for emergency water main works. They seem to like doing their water main works. The M25 in Buckinghamshire, severe delays and two lanes closed due to recovery work due to an earlier accident. The A207 closed both ways due to a burst water main at Crayford. From the Retail Park to Tower Park Road, the High Street in Cobham closed both ways to Church Street due to emergency works there. The A13 in East London, queuing traffic from Prince Regent Way to Lodge Avenue flyover. The A332 Wolverston Road near Guildford, temporary traffic lights due to gas main works. The street in Shalford on the A281, temporary traffic lights there due to gas main works. The M25 is stop sign traffic at the Dartford Tunnel. That's going anti-clockwise. The A205 in Kew, closed for emergency gas mains works. Meanwhile, congestion on the A421 at Great Barford, very, very near to Huntingdon. That's eastbound before the A1 Black Cat roundabout.

Meanwhile, the A530 in Nantwich and Middlewich, 10-3 lights due to, again, roadworks. The M6, traffic returning back to normal. Before junction 31 at the A59, Preston New Road. On the trains, there were lots and lots of problems. It probably hasn't got any better. Buses are replacing trains on London and North Western Railway between Bletchley and Bedford due to the hot weather. South Western Railway have buses running up between Basingstoke and London Waterloo due to the hot weather. It's going to be absolute hell trying to get to London. Transport for Wales, buses running up between Llandudno and Blaenau-Fissenog due to the hot weather. East Midlands Railway, due to the hot weather, buses running between Nottingham and Worksop. Thames Link, no service between Cambridge and Bedford due to the hot weather. On Greater Anglia, buses replacing trains between Ipswich and Felixstowe. That's due to a faulty train. The Edinburgh Trams, no service between West End, Princes Street and York Place due to a fire. West Midlands Railway and London and North Western Railway are saying the buses are replacing trains between Stourbridge Town and Stourbridge Junction due to the heat. Eurostar have 1 hour delays at Folkestone due to capacity. West Midlands Railway is suspended between Ridgeley, Trent Valley and Hednesford due to an earlier trespass incident. Great Western Railway has services resuming and getting back to normal between West Ealing and Greenford due to an earlier broken down train. Greater Anglia, the service is suspended between Wickford and Southminster. That's due to problems with the overhead electrical cabling. London and North Western Railway suspended between Northampton and Rugby due to problems with the signal. On the Sheffield Super Tram, it's suspended between Cathedral and Sheffield Stadium as well as Harlem University due to a points failure at Cathedral. It's also not running between Cricket Hill Road and Parkgate due to a faulty tram. A reduced service running on Great Western Railway between Didcot Parkway and Banbury due to a faulty train. Transport for Wales, Cross Country and Great Western Railway have cancellations due to a safety check of the track at Gloucester. Avanti West Coast, 10 minutes delays between Stoke-on-Trent and Rugby. It's Paula. Paula was on her mobility scooter. She was on the tracks, so that's what's caused the trespass incident. Naughty, naughty. We're trying to get it to recharge. On London and North Western Railway and Avanti West Coast, there are cancellations and 45 minute delays between Milton Keynes Central and Rugby due to a lineside fire. Great Western Railway has a 20 minute delays between Hungerford and Newbury due to problem with the signal. Also on Great Western Railway, delays of up to 30 minutes between Newquay and Parr due to a train that's broken down. Great Western Railway also has engineering works at Tackley, so trains are not stopping southbound. They're running a reduced service as well between Paddington and Oxford and Paddington and Reading due to hot weather, and a reduced service on Thames Link and Great Northern from King's Cross due to a shortage of train. The Metro Link in Manchester has a reduced service due to network-wide improvement services. Looking at the tubes, the Bakerloo Line, the Circle Line, the Hammersmith and City Line, the Jubilee Line, the Metropolitan Line, the Northern Line, Victoria Line, Waterloo and City Line, Elizabeth Line, London Trams, London Overground and Docklands Light Railway all have good service. The Central Line, as usual, has minor delays due to train cancellations. The District Line, trains not stopping westbound
at Barron's Court for engineering works, and a normal service between Upminster and Barking due to an earlier problem with the points at Edgware Road. The Piccadilly line is also not stopping westbound at Barron's Court, and that is due to engineering works. Apart from that, it's all looking very, very good. If you do want to get in touch, it's 01253 934 966. 01253 934 966. Send a text or a WhatsApp on 07951 078395. 07951 078395. 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

0: Dave is busy washing his BMW. He's going to start a massive water fight. Oh, yes, please.
1: Hello, darlings. It's Joanna Lumley here. Now it is time to spin the wheel on Bennett's Big Drive Time. I wonder what year the wheel will stop at today.
0: You never know what's coming up on the wheel. It could be any decade, any genre, any year. Could be any artist, it could be any track. It's about as random as it gets.

So the wheel this afternoon goes out today on Totally Cool Hits Radio. Right up his street, this.

0: What year are we going back to then? We are going back to the year. Ready for it?
1: Remember the year 1976.
0: Oh, yes, with Rolls Royce. For Dave, who's busy washing his car, his BMW. Very nice. Rolls Royce are at the car wash.
2: Hurry up, Aaron! We've got a pub takeaway. By the way, it's your round.

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1: And Bennett.
0: It's better listening to all that sport rubbish, isn't it? Oh, much better, boss.

0: chance of playing as one of the old school tunes, you know? I don't mean one of the ones we played at the school disco. I mean as in old school dance music, you know? All that heat banging stuff. Aye. Mary Doll hates that, but still play it, you know? Play the bad mood, you know?
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2: And back to the old school is where we go. And you're going to love this Eurodance track that I'm going to play ya from Hadaway.
3: Oh, baby, don't hurt me.
2: This one going out to Darren.
3: No more.
2: We know he loves it. What is love?

that is where Bennett's Big Drive Time comes to an end for your Thursday afternoon. And Paula, yes I will if they do it again.

Thank you so much then for tuning in. Thank you for all your requests. I couldn't do it without you. Bennett's Big Drive Time returns again tomorrow then. Same time, same place. Where we will do it all over again, the non-stop 4 for traffic and travel. Same title, different song, the 5 o'clock sing-along, The Wheel and Back to the Old School. We know you love it, you know.

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hallelujah, praise be, I'll ever saw Eddie Cochran, and a very good day to you. Welcome into Before Offshore, the music from before the days of offshore radio, before spring 1964 here in the United Kingdom, and kicking us off, Dwayne Eddy, because they're young, showing a foot stomping, why not? Here's a Flares.

That knocks it with 6 inch nails, doesn't it? The flares and foot stomping. Okay, let's do a bit more ballady stuff for you now. Let's do a bit of a ballad. This one goes back to the days of the Larry Parn stable of male singers. And one of them did very well for himself covering American hits, as most of them did in the early 1960s. This is one which was originally, I think, a hit for the Tune Weavers. Might be wrong, but Mark Winter had a hit with this as well. It's called It's Almost Tomorrow.

0: Mark Winter, and it's almost tomorrow. It's almost time for this week's piece of Pirate Gold, the offshore classic from the days before spring 1964 and the MOA, the Marine Offences Act of the summer of 1967. So we take a big slice at a real Pirate Gold, and this week, Jay and the Americans.
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0: prehistoric Motown from before the days of offshore radio here in the United Kingdom. Martha Reeves of Vandellas, Heatwave. And before that, a country classic from Marty Robbins and El Paso. This is not a commercial. It's a historic recording played for old time's sake. Take no action as a result of hearing this.
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Gamble Eye on the Bayou. And, you know, I don't get played all that much jazz either. 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Ought to. Massive in the years before offshore. Chris Barber's jazz band now and Petit Fleur.

0: when Trad Jazz produced massive hits, Chris Barber's Jazz Band and Petit Fleur. Okay, time for this week's Goofy Greats. Dick Glasser and Crazy Alligator. Well, crazy or not, you wouldn't chance your arm, would you, as it were?
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0: Palisades Park and All That Glitters Is Not Necessarily Gold. Jet Harris and Tony Meehan and Diamonds, this is Before Offshore.
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The Ronettes, Baby I Love You. Okay, it's time to see if the parachute straps still work on this thing. And thank you so much for your company. I'll talk to you this time next week or thereabouts anyway. And thank you so much for listening in on your favourite radio station, because you know the difference between the best and the rest. And we'll finish with this Freddie Bell and the Bell Boys. Ta-ra! 1, 2...

Hello, good evening, and welcome to another edition of Spin the Wheel, Wheel of Fortune. On this sad day, the day that we lost Bonnie Tyler, age 75. So we're doing a little musical tribute to Bonnie Tyler. Thank you for the music.

Rihanna featuring, of course, Calvin Harris. Welcome along to Spin the Wheel, Wheel of Fortune. We opened the show with a very timely tribute to Bonnie Tyler, who sadly passed away today, age 75. Thank you for the music. Also on the show tonight, in no particular order, our categories are top-selling songs of the 90s, The Colour Purple, For the Lovers, The Sounds of Blackness, Twisting the Night Away, and this section, Still Not Found Love.

Beautiful tune. That's a band from Edinburgh called The Chimes and their cover of I Still Haven't Found What I'm Looking For. Rumoured to be Bono's favourite version of that song. There you go. So if you have just joined me, good evening, welcome along. This is Spin the Wheel, Wheel of Fortune. Myself, Charlie Alexander. The whole concept to this show, we take some songs, either tenuously linked by artist, title, song, lyric, genre, or some other random connection. We put them together in a little group, we stick them on the wheel, we spin the wheel. Where it stops, that is what we play. So we spun the wheel and stopped on Still Not Found Love. Very tenuous, I know, but it's good fun. Wherever you are, whatever you're doing, thank you for doing it with me. This is a club classic. This is a band called The Fatback Band, a summer anthem, if ever there was one. Yeah, what? Thank you for the music, Steve.

So are you ready? Round and round it goes. And it's stopping on Twisting the Night Away. After this song, which is the last song in this category. Next up, Twisting the Night Away.

It spun a wheel and it stopped on twisting the night away. That was Chubby Checker, Let's Twist Again. Before that, we had, of course, the Beatles, Twist and Shout. This is Rod Stewart. Great tune, Twisting the Night Away. Happy Thursday, good to have you with me tonight. In fact, good to have you with me every Thursday.

That's the Wilburys and the Wilbury Twist. Now, believe it or not, there aren't that many songs that mention Twist. Well, not in my very extensive library. So we're going to spin the wheel because I've only got four songs in this category. And next up, it is... What is it? The Sounds of Blackness.

Great tune from the 70s, a band called Ram Jam. That was called Black Betty. So we spun the wheel and it stopped on Sounds of Blackness. Basically, very tenuous links to songs or artists who have black in the title. I know. Now, this is one of my favourite bands, a band called Blackberry Smoke. They're too rock for country and too country for rock.

Another great 70s tune. That's a band called Blackfoot Sioux and Standing in the Road. A little bit more modern now. Here's a Black Eyed Peas, and I got a feeling. Playing this one for you if you are having a summer barbecue this weekend. Get this on your music mix. And the place will be jumping.

quick party tune, as I said earlier. If you are having a summer barbecue, enjoying the weather, get that on your listening device, get it turned up to 11, and you'll have a great time. Guess what time it is? It's time to spin the wheel. Here we go. Last song coming up next of The Sounds of Blackness, For the Lovers. For the Lovers is the next category. This is Keith Urban and Where the

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2: So we spun the wheel and stopped on the category for the lovers. Very tenuously linked. Remember this tune from way, way, way back. This is Change and a Love.

beautiful song. We spun the wheel and it stopped on For the Lovers. And if you like that kind of music, every Friday, 7 till 9 on Stepping Out. Run about 8:15. Slow things down and do the soul selection. Sometimes you'll hear music like that. So if that's your thing, if you also like partying and discoing, then that show is also good for you, because between 7 and 8, I bring you all the big dance floor fillers and big hits. At 8 o'clock, it's a midway mashup. 8:15, the soul selection. And 8:30 till 9, it's the funk zone. That's tomorrow night, but this is tonight. This is Luther Vandross and Once Were Lovers.

with the Van Joss and Once We Were Lovers. The next category on the wheel is the color purple.

Believe it or not, that was Donny and Marie Osmond and their version of Deep Purple. So we spun the wheel and it stopped on The Colour Purple. Pretty tenuous, in fact, very, very tenuous. This is Jimi Hendrix and Purple Haze. A little bit of classic rock for you.

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It's time to spin the wheel. Let's do it. Spin the wheel, myself, Charlie Alexander, round and round it goes. The next category on the wheel this evening is top selling songs of the 90s. Just ahead, the top selling songs of the 90s. Starting with this one, Meatloaf.

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Looking at classic tunes, top-selling songs of the 90s. Here's that song. It was number one for 300 years.

That tune spent an incredible 15 weeks, 15 consecutive weeks at number one in 1994, and it is officially the highest number of weeks at number one for any single by a British group in the UK chart history. We're going to look at top tunes from the 90s. This is the original version of this song. This is by John Michael Montgomery. You'll recognise it.

You're listening to Spin the Wheel, Wheel of Fortune, with Sir Alexander, and we're having a look at top-selling songs of the 90s. Now, you know you want to do the dance, don't you? One of the biggest selling tunes of the 90s was Steps' cover of the Bee Gees song Tragedy. Go on. Go on, you know you want to. It's okay. You're allowed.

That's almost it for this show this evening. Thank you very much for being here with me on Spin the Wheel, Wheel of Fortune. We've been looking at the top-selling songs of the 90s. Going to leave you with this one. Quite possibly one of the danciest tunes. Till we get together again tomorrow night, 7 till 9 for stepping out. Take care. Good night.

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0: Cliffy and the Young Ones from 1962. There's something about that song whereby no matter how old we get, and we're all getting a bit wrinkly and crinkly these days, no matter how old we get, we always think that song's about us, and we don't feel that we're old when we listen to Cliff, do we?
1: God.

0: Going to the Chapel of Love, the Dixie Cups, what do you reckon?
1: Groovy.
0: Certainly is. Only got to number 22 in the charts, strangely enough. Anyway, I don't think I said, welcome to Music Memories here on Salt Towns Radio, coming to you from Middlewich in Cheshire, the home of Midsummer Middlewich. Fantastic festival this year. We'll be heading towards the 2027 version on Cheshire Folk starting this Sunday at 6 o'clock. Cheshire Folk being the companion programme to this one. I'm afraid I'm a bit hay feverish at the moment, so I might sound a little bit wheezy. This is not just advancing age, it is also due to the prevailing weather conditions. Neil and Crackling Rosie.

There he goes, receding into the distance, Crackling Rosie by Neil Diamond. Now, the Middlewich Heritage Trust inform us that once again this weekend, the 11th and 12th of July, Saturday and Sunday, which is what the weekend is after all, the brine pumps in Brooks Lane in Middlewich are once again open to the public. You can hear Stuart Green's interview with Mike Walton of the Middlewich Heritage Trust in just about, 18 minutes time at 9:30. And you can also hear it, if you miss it, at 10:30. 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

Shadows and Foot Tapper from 1963-ish, something like that anyway. Now this programme, Music Memories, first started life during the lockdowns when I got in touch with Radio Leighton, the hospital radio station, doesn't exist anymore actually, and said, would you like me to record some programmes to annoy the patients in Leighton Hospital? And they said, certainly, yes. So I recorded them at home, sent them in to Radio Leighton, and they irritated the patients no end. And the programme continues now on Salt Towns Radio, irritating you. Now, you know my partner Lynn and I. Here's

Don't Marry Her, Have Me by The Beautiful South. Don't forget, Beautiful South were guests at the old Middlewich Folk and Boat Festival. Now we're really going back in time for a theme tune, the theme from Moulin Rouge by Mantovani and his orchestra, a hit from 1953.

Mantovani and his orchestra and the Moulin Rouge theme. Now, if you've heard this programme before, you know the rules. If there is a theme tune, we need to know, is there a vocal version? And there certainly is in this case, from Andy Williams.

Andy Williams. That's listed as, strangely, the song from Moulin Rouge. It's actually called Where Is Your Heart, obviously. This is Salt Towns Radio, and this is Music Memories. Just one string to our bow, the other string being Cheshire Folk, which you can hear every Sunday at 6 o'clock.

0: Cheshire Folk on STR. That's at 6 o'clock every Sunday, 6 until 8. Now, there are changes to the Salt Towns radio schedule, but we've survived so far unscathed. Our programmes are still at 9 o'clock for Music Memories and 6 o'clock on Sunday for Cheshire Folk. Now, open again this weekend, the 11th and 12th of July. Come and hear the story of salt production in Middlewich and the birth of the Cheshire chemicals industry. Murgatroyd's brine pumps are open again this weekend. Come and see one of the pumps, I suppose this means, in its final stage of refurbishment, and enjoy a live demonstration of how salt was made in the 1600s in Middlewich using brine from British salt. It's a fascinating process. The fire will be lit at 12 noon and you can see the age-old process of salt making on Saturday and Sunday afternoon. So, open pan salt, once again being made in Middlewich, where it was made for centuries. That's the Murgatroyd's brine pumps in Brooks Lane, open from 12 noon to 3:30 p.m. All welcome. Now, Stuart Green spoke to Mike Walton of the Middlewich Heritage Trust about the Murgatroyd's brine pumps a short while ago, and here's that interview.
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3: Well, we've come along to the Middlewich brine pump, hidden away at the back of the industrial estate down Brooks Lane. And with me is Mike. Tell me a little bit about this brine pump. What's it been used for?
4: The pump essentially started in 1889, following the first discovery of rock salt in Middlewich by a chap called George Murgatroyd. He was an engineer from Manchester who helped to build the Underton boat lift, bought a farm here, sunk a shaft, found the salt, the rock salt, and found the brine stream, set up a salt making factory here, and also set up a small chemical factory which ultimately became ICI Middlewich on the canal near the King's Lock pub. The actual brine pump setup had to cease pumping in 1977. We hold open days. We are more than just the pumps. We take people through the whole of the history of Murgatroyd's and salt in Middlewich from the Iron Age upwards.
3: What could people see when they come to the brine pump itself?
4: They will actually see the shaft and the pump house, with the various pumps and the various parts of the pumps that we've managed to get out from the bottom of the shafts. This is, we think, the last hand-dug shaft in Britain, probably in Europe, and certainly the one with its pumps in situ. As for everything else, the building is as it was when, in 1977, they ceased pumping, and the pump operator took off his coat, took off his boots and left, and we have his coat and boots on display.
3: When can people come and see all this?
4: We open April to September, one weekend each month, which we advertise. It's probably the only historic sort of monument in Middlewich which is left.
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Creedence Clearwater Revival, Have You Ever Seen the Rain, from 1971. And you know, you get the impression, because you're familiar with the song, it must have been a number one smasheroo. That one actually got to number 36 in the charts in 1971. Now, a sort of two for the price of one offer. We've got a well-known, beautiful old song and a parody of the same song. The parody's by Max Bygraves, and believe it or not, I can genuinely say that I haven't heard the Max Bygraves parody since I was about 10 years old. And I listened to it again, and I remembered it from all those years ago and laughed my socks off. But first, the beautiful original, When You Come to the End of a Perfect Day, sung by one of the best singers of the 20th and 21st century, Judith Durham.

0: Judith Durham, When You Come to the End of a Perfect Day. Now, here's Max Bygraves and his take on that song, sort of, anyway. And as I say, I've not heard this since I was a little lad. It's an exercise in comic timing.
1: When you come to the end of a lollipop, to the end of a lollipop. 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
2: Got very fond of old Max in my declining years. He used to be the Antichrist, didn't he, with all his sing-along of Max nonsense. But when you look back at what Max Bygraves did and some of the things he recorded, his comic timing. He was also a brilliant straight actor too. Oh, Max Bygraves, when you come to the end of a lollipop you're listening to. I bet you wonder what you are listening to. What's it called? Oh yeah, Music Memories on Salt Towns Radio. Bette Midler now. And this is called In the Cool, Cool, Cool of the Evening.

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0: one of those songs that you can listen to. You don't have to know what the words mean. In fact, the words are completely irrelevant. But it's the kind of song just makes you feel good.
1: First we take a groovy record, then we add a super sound DJ. Mix it with enthusiasm, and that's the super sound today.
0: Give over.
2: Dave Roberts.
3: Would like to ask you, do you remember? 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
0: 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A French lady who was a bit of a heartbreaker in her day, Françoise Hardy.

Françoise Hardy and Only Friends. Bit of Bowie. Oh, You Pretty Things.

Quite a substantial hit for Herman's Hermits, of all people. Well, Peter Noon at any rate. Oh, You Pretty Things, the original version by David Bowie. Quick typewriter song.

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My voice happens to sneak through your transistor radio. Oh, oh, oh. I'm just a

There we go. Gilbert Bucket and Love and Understanding. Definitely a bit of a French theme in tonight's programme. You may be wondering why. Well, all I can say to quote famous person is, what has it got to do with you? It's absolutely none of your business. So there. Dusty Springfield. She's got her own jingle. Dusty.

Magnificent. Dusty Springfield, You Don't Have to Say You Love Me. That was number one in 1966. Listen to this. I'm very proud of this. From one dusty disc to another.

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0: The Beatles, of course, and I Want Money. Now here's a hit from 1974.
1: Hi, honey. It's me. I went to see the doctor today.

Yes, 1974, which was the year that I first started playing records in public. That sounds a bit disgusting if you put it like that, doesn't it? Yes, Dies Disco, 1974. But our new logo boldly states, established 1967. It was in 1967 that I, along with a lot of other youngsters, started getting interested in music, and it was all

Hold you to one radio station. No names, no back drill. But that started it all off. So I think I'm entitled to put 1967 on the logo. And who's going to stop me? Quite frankly, what's it got to do with you? I digress. Here's another one from 74. We'll play this one for Claire. It's called Jealous Mind. See what I did there?

Other one from 74, Alvin Stardust, Jealous Mind. Yeah, can cause an awful lot of problems. Now, on Sunday at 6 o'clock, you can hear Cheshire Folk here on Salt Town's radio. And this week, amongst other many delights, Stuart Green is talking to Liz Alcock of Ellie's Line Dancers, and not, as I unfortunately call them, Eli's Line Dancers. I'm sorry, but E-L-I spells Eli, not Ellie. And anyway, very unfortunate. But Stuart Green is talking to Liz Alcock about the Line Dancers. And don't forget, Ellie's Line Dancers did some amazing dances this year on Salinae Field and other places as well, I believe, including a specially choreographed version of this summer classic.

the Cladford Hillbillies, featuring Totty Tipend and the Midsummer Middle Witch song. And you can hear that during Cheshire Folk this week, possibly for the last time this year at least, 6 o'clock on Sunday. In just a couple of minutes, we're going to hear all about those fascinating Middle Witch brine pumps once again with Stuart Green. Meanwhile, Molly Ryan and the Peacherine Ragtime Society Orchestra telling us all about May.

0: Yes, it was my grandma's name, so there. 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
3: Well, we've come along to the Middlewich brine pump, hidden away at the back of the industrial estate down Brooks Lane. And with me is Mike. Tell me a little bit about this brine pump. What's it been used for?
4: The pump essentially started in 1889, following the first discovery of rock salt in Middlewich by a chap called George Murgatroyd. He was an engineer from Manchester who helped to build the Underton boat lift, bought a farm here, sunk a shaft, found the salt, the rock salt, and found the brine stream, set up a salt making factory here, and also set up a small chemical factory, which ultimately became ICI Middlewich on the canal near the King's Lock pub. The actual brine pump setup had to cease pumping in 1977. We hold open days. We are more than just the pumps. We take people through the whole of the history of Murgatroyds and salt in Middlewich from the Iron Age upwards.
3: What could people see when they come to the brine pump itself?
4: They will actually see the shaft and the pump house, with the various pumps and the various parts of the pumps that we've managed to get out from the bottom of the shafts. This is, we think, the last hand-dug shaft in Britain, probably in Europe, and certainly the one with its pumps in situ. As for everything else, the building is as it was when, in 1977, they ceased pumping, and the pump operator took off his coat, took off his boots and left, and we have his coat and boots on display.
3: When can people come and see all this?
4: We open April to September, one weekend each month, which we advertise. It's probably the only historic sort of monument in Middlewich which is left.
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0: Yes, and the brine pumps are open again this weekend, the 11th and 12th of July. Come and hear the story of salt production in Middlewich and the birth of the Cheshire chemicals industry. Murgatroyd's brine pumps are open again this weekend. Come and see one of the pumps in its final stage of refurbishment and enjoy a live demonstration of how salt was made in the 1600s in Middlewich using brine from British salt. It's a fascinating process. The fire will be lit at 12 noon, and you can see the age-old process of salt making on Saturday and Sunday afternoon. That's the Middlewich brine pumps, open again this weekend, the 11th and 12th of July.
1: Middlewich to Nantwich, Northwich to Sandbach, Holmes Chapel to Winsford, and everywhere in between. 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

That's a good one, isn't it? Andrea Corr from an album called 10 Feet High. That's called Champagne from a Straw. This is Salt Town's Radio.

Yes, trad jazz at its best. The West Side Syncopators and Bill Bailey, Won't You Please Come Home. On a similar theme, Ruby Murray, Come Back Paddy Riley.

Little bit the worse for wear. Not Ruby Murray, the record. Come back, Paddy Riley. Ronnie Lane. How come?

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I'm a tiger, I'm a tiger. She thinks she is, but let's just humour her. 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
0: Quick cannonball, I think.

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I thought they were hysterically funny. And somebody else who thought they were hysterically funny was Eric Morecambe of Morecambe and Wise fame. He said, Cannonball are the natural successors to Morecambe and Wise. 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

Harry Belafonte, Coconut Woman, all about the woman selling coconut water, rather than a song about a woman who looks like a coconut. That's all from... What am I talking about? That's all from Music Memories for this week. We're back at the same time, 9 o'clock next week. In the meantime, at 6 o'clock on Sunday, you can hear Cheshire Folk. Coming up next on Salt Towns Radio, it's Todd's Turntable. This is Dave Roberts saying thanks for listening. Bye.

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0: Hello, it's Todd Gordon here, extending a warm welcome to this new edition of Todd's Turntable, the show that comes complete with a heady cocktail of great singers and all that jazz, including Teddy King.
1: I might as well confess it.

I'm in the Market for You first appeared in the 1930 movie High Society Blues, and it was sung there by Teddy King. It was co-written by the veteran tunesmith Joe McCarthy, and it's Mr. McCarthy and his son, who also became a songwriter, that we feature on this week's programme. But before turning to Junior, let's stick with some of Senior's best songs, such as this one from way back in 1913, You Made Me Love You. And at the mic, we have Steve Lawrence.

Joni James and Alice Blue Gown, which was inspired by a dress worn by socialite Alice Roosevelt Longworth, eldest child of President Theodore Roosevelt. Now we have Tony Bennett, and he's performing I'm Always Chasing Rainbows, first published in 1917, and featuring a melody adapted from a work by Frédéric Chopin. And hats off to the late Mr. Bennett for including the rarely heard verse.

This is Todd Gordon, and you are listening to Todd's Turntable. That was Tony Bennett's version of I'm Always Chasing Rainbows, taken from his 1962 album I Left My Heart in San Francisco. Our final number from the Joe McCarthy Senior Songbook is the 1916 composition, What Do You Want to Make Those Eyes at Me For? And this rather raucous rendition is by Marie Adams, released in December 1958.

We move now to McCarthy's son, Joseph Allen McCarthy, and here is Mark Murphy's poignant rendition of a lovely ballad entitled I'm Gonna Laugh You Right Out of My Life, published in 1955, the year in which McCarthy Jr. married the film star Veronica Lake.

0: What a lovely song and a lovely version, Carmen McRae and Cloudy Morning, which McCarthy Jr. wrote with Marvin Fisher. Next, we turn to Blossom Dearie and, with some clever and humorous couplings, The Riviera, which McCarthy wrote to a melody by Cy Coleman. And just to remind you, you can access the playlist for the show at toddsturntable.com.
1: The Riviera. On every street a gay casino, where continentals sip their vino and leave their fortunes to chance. The Riviera, where matrons draped in Paris fashions prolong the twilight of their

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On every street a gay casino, where Continentals sip their vino and leave their fortunes to chance. The Riviera, where matrons draped in Paris fashions prolong the twilight of their

Margaret Whiting, accompanied by The Mellow Men with Frank Duvall's orchestra and The Sun Is Always Shining, released in 1949. Next, a double bill of recordings by Perry Como with lyrics by Joseph McCarthy Jr., starting with a little ditty entitled Rambling Rose, and that'll be followed by The Meadows of Heaven.

Marion Montgomery and a song with a rather non-PC title, Love is an Old Maid's Dream. Next up, one of my most favourite Peggy Lee recordings, No Fool Like an Old Fool, that McCarthy Jr. wrote with Joseph Mayer.

Every day between November 3rd and 7th in 1947, Nat King Cole was in the studio recording no fewer than 21 songs, including that one, A Boy from Texas, A Girl from Tennessee. Here's Nancy Wilson and Over the Weekend from her 1967 album, Lush Life.

crowd, there must be some place for me where I can shout to the clouds, shout that I'm free.

That was Early Morning Blues, performed by Joyce Breach with the Keith Ingham Trio. Our final McCarthy selection is one of his best known, Why Try to Change Me Now, and there are several great versions to choose from, so it was hard picking just one. But here's Sammy Davis Jr. with Count Basie and his orchestra, featuring an arrangement by Quincy Jones. So as the turntable is about to spin gently to a halt, this is Todd Gordon signing off. Thank you very much for tuning in, and I do hope we can meet again next time for another spin with Todd's Turntable.

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0: Listening to me, Mr. G, on the Memorable Moments. And just to let you know, these guys are going to let you know as well.
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0: Let's have this one from Jennifer Wand and Bill Medley, or Bill Medley and Jennifer Wands. Either way you want to put it. It's called I Had the Time of My Life. There you go then. Leave them to it.

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And it was Bob Dylan who wrote it, and it's called Knocking on Heaven's Door. So who's singing it with him? It's Tom Petty. What a tune this is. Two great singers, two great writers, with one great song.

0: Yeah, two big bands did it as well. Guns N' Roses, like I said, and also Pink Floyd together, joined together with that song. Got that, played it, and it's brilliant. It doesn't really matter who sings it, you know, such as Bob Dylan singing it, Tom Petty, Guns N' Roses, Pink Floyd, and also Bob Marley. It doesn't matter. It's a great song, and it doesn't matter if it's a reggae version, rock version, or a ballad version. It's just one of those songs, but it's just classic.
1: Keep it locked with Mr. G.

you know, there's a good 70s song with this one from Blooming. It's called The Melting Pot. It's big hits as well, isn't it? Yeah, the Bannerman. And, I can't think of the other one, but the Bannerman is really, I like that one from them. I might play that one a little bit later. You never know. They play all sorts on the Memorable Moments show with me, Mr. G. I'm liking the new way of doing it, where we play more music and less chatting. But we've got to do a little bit of chatting, otherwise, might as well just put it on autoplay. And we don't want to do that. I'm out of a job.

0: had an email through saying, "It's a lot better without your voice in between it." Thank you very much, Steve.
1: It's Mr. G on your radio.
0: I have this one from Katy Perry. It's called "I Kissed a Girl." Did she? I think many a girl have kissed a girl. Many a boy has. Anyway, let's play the tune.